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7: 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I'm Dominic, and as we roll through another great day in northern Minnesota, here's a look at some of the upcoming events around the area. On June 6th, anglers will hit the waters for the River Bend Resort Ladies Fishing Tournament, one of the first major summing fishing events of the season on the Lake DeWitts. July 3rd and 4th bring Baudette's annual Independence Day celebration, featuring the 4th of July parade through downtown, food vendors, family activities, entertainment, and a fireworks show over Baudette Bay. July 10th and 11th, anglers from across the region will compete in Minnesota's Tournament Trail Walleye Tournament on Lake DeWitts, bringing an exciting competition and plenty of action to the area. Then, July 14th through the 17th, the Lake DeWitts County Fair takes over the fairgrounds with carnival rides, car races, the demolition derby, horse shows, 4-H exhibits, food vendors, live entertainment, and fun for the entire family. Kids Day is July 15th with special activities and entertainment for the younger fairgoers. These community events are made possible with support from local businesses including River Bend Resort, Caliber Plumbing, Ballard's Resort, CHI Liquid Health, The American Legion, Dohote Fence, Walleye Inn, Northern Resources Cooperative, A&I Pharmaceuticals, Get Hooked for Life, Jiffy Biffy, and Dodd's Lumber. I'm Dominic, and thank you for listening. 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
13: Here's a look at your forecast. Thunderstorms likely tonight. Otherwise, cloudy skies expected. Lows dip down to about 50. Southeasterly winds, 8 to 15 miles per hour. Overcast again tomorrow. Chance of thunderstorms. High temperatures reach up to 69. And that's your updated forecast. I'm meteorologist Paul Frombly. Get the latest weather updates online at minnesotadailyweather.com. Currently, 59.
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2: 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I'm Dominic, and as we roll through another great day in northern Minnesota, here's a look at some of the upcoming events around the area. On June 6th, anglers will hit the waters for the River Bend Resort Ladies Fishing Tournament, one of the first major summing fishing events of the season on the Lake the Woods. July 3rd and 4th bring Baudette's annual Independence Day celebration, featuring the 4th of July parade through downtown, food vendors, family activities, entertainment, and a fireworks show over Baudette Bay. July 10th and 11th, anglers from across the region will compete in Minnesota's Tournament Trail Walleye Tournament on Lake the Woods, bringing an exciting competition and plenty of action to the area. Then, July 14th through the 17th, the Lake the Woods County Fair takes over the fairgrounds with carnival rides, car races, the demolition derby, horse shows, 4-H exhibits, food vendors, live entertainment, and fun for the entire family. Kids Day is July 15th with special activities and entertainment for the younger fairgoers. These community events are made possible with support from local businesses including River Bend Resort, Caliber Plumbing, Ballard's Resort, CHI Liquid Health, the American Legion, Go Holt Fence, Walleye Inn, Northern Resources Cooperative, A&I Pharmaceuticals, Get Hooked for Life, Jiffy Biffy, and Dodd's Lumber. I'm Dominic, and thank you for listening. Keep it right here for more music, local information, and community updates. 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
11: Here's a look at your forecast. Thunderstorms likely tonight, otherwise cloudy skies expected. Lows dip down to about 50, southeasterly winds 8 to 15 miles per hour. Overcast again tomorrow, chance of thunderstorms. High temperatures reach up to 69. And that's your updated forecast. I'm meteorologist Paul Frombly. Get the latest weather updates online at MinnesotaDailyWeather.com. Currently 59.
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3: 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I'm Dominic, and as we roll through another great day in northern Minnesota, here's a look at some of the upcoming events around the area. On June 6th, anglers will hit the waters for the River Bend Resort Ladies Fishing Tournament, one of the first major summing fishing events of the season on the Lake the Woods. July 3rd and 4th bring Baudette's annual Independence Day celebration, featuring the 4th of July parade through downtown, food vendors, family activities, entertainment, and a fireworks show over Baudette Bay. July 10th and 11th, anglers from across the region will compete in Minnesota's Tournament Trail Walleye Tournament on Lake the Woods, bringing an exciting competition and plenty of action to the area. Then, July 14th through the 17th, the Lake the Woods County Fair takes over the fairgrounds with carnival rides, car races, the demolition derby, horse shows, 4-H exhibits, food vendors, live entertainment, and fun for the entire family. Kids Day is July 15th with special activities and entertainment for the younger fairgoers. 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I'm Dominic, and thank you for listening. 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
12: River City's weather. Here's a look at your forecast. Thunderstorms likely tonight, otherwise cloudy skies expected. Lows level off around 50. Southeasterly winds 5 to 10 miles per hour. Overcast skies tomorrow. Chance of thunderstorms. High temperatures reach up to 69. And that's your updated forecast. I'm meteorologist Paul Trombley. Get the latest weather updates online at minnesotadailyweather.com. Currently, it's 61 degrees.
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1: 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I'm Dominic, and as we roll through another great day in northern Minnesota, here's a look at some of the upcoming events around the area. On June 6th, anglers will hit the waters for the River Bend Resort Ladies Fishing Tournament, one of the first major summing fishing events of the season on the Lake the Woods. July 3rd and 4th bring Baudette's annual Independence Day celebration, featuring the 4th of July parade through downtown, food vendors, family activities, entertainment, and a fireworks show over Baudette Bay. July 10th and 11th, anglers from across the region will compete in Minnesota's Tournament Trail Walleye Tournament on Lake the Woods, bringing an exciting competition and plenty of action to the area. Then, July 14th through the 17th, the Lake the Woods County Fair takes over the fairgrounds with carnival rides, car races, the demolition derby, horse shows, 4-H exhibits, food vendors, live entertainment, and fun for the entire family. Kids Day is July 15th with special activities and entertainment for the younger fairgoers. These community events are made possible with support from local businesses including River Bend Resort, Caliber Plumbing, Ballard's Resort, CHI Liquid Health, the American Legion, Go Hoat Fence, Walleye Inn, Northern Resources Cooperative, A&I Pharmaceuticals, Get Hooked for Life, Jiffy Biffy, and Dodd's Lumber. I'm Dominic, and thank you for listening. 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
7: River City's weather. Here's a look at your forecast. Thunderstorms likely tonight, otherwise cloudy skies expected. Lows level off around 50. Southeasterly winds 5 to 10 miles per hour. Overcast skies tomorrow. Chance of thunderstorms. High temperatures reach up to 69. And that's your updated forecast. I'm meteorologist Paul Trombley. Get the latest weather updates online at minnesotadailyweather.com. Currently, it's 61 degrees.
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3: The River, your home for the best music, local news, community events, and everything happening across the lake, the Woods County. I'm Dominic, and as we roll through another great day in northern Minnesota, here's a look at some of the upcoming events around the area. On June 6th, anglers will hit the waters for the River Bend Resort Ladies Fishing Tournament, one of the first major summing fishing events of the season on the Lake the Woods. July 3rd and 4th bring Baudette's annual Independence Day celebration, featuring the 4th of July parade through downtown, food vendors, family activities, entertainment, and a fireworks show over Baudette Bay. July 10th and 11th, anglers from across the region will compete in Minnesota's Tournament Trail Walleye Tournament on Lake the Woods, bringing an exciting competition and plenty of action to the area. Then, July 14th through the 17th, the Lake the Woods County Fair takes over the fairgrounds with carnival rides, car races, the demolition derby, horse shows, 4-H exhibits, food vendors, live entertainment, and fun for the entire family. Kids Day is July 15th with special activities and entertainment for the younger fairgoers. These community events are made possible with support from local businesses including River Bend Resort, Caliber Plumbing, Ballard's Resort, CHI Liquid Health, the American Legion, Go Holt Fence, Walleye Inn, Northern Resources Cooperative, A&I Pharmaceuticals, Get Hooked for Life, Jiffy Biffy, and Dodd's Lumber. I'm Dominic, and thank you for listening. Keep it right here for more music, local information, and community updates. 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
4: Here's a look at your forecast. Thunderstorms likely tonight. Otherwise, cloudy skies expected. Lows level off around 50. Southeasterly winds 5 to 10 miles per hour. Overcast skies tomorrow. Chance of thunderstorms. High temperatures reach up to 69. And that's your updated forecast. I'm meteorologist Paul Trombley. Get the latest weather updates online at minnesotadailyweather.com. Currently, it's 59 degrees.
5: Tick-tock, tick-tock.
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2: 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I'm Dominic, and as we roll through another great day in northern Minnesota, here's a look at some of the upcoming events around the area. On June 6th, anglers will hit the waters for the River Bend Resort Ladies Fishing Tournament, one of the first major summing fishing events of the season on the Lake the Woods. July 3rd and 4th bring Baudette's annual Independence Day celebration, featuring the 4th of July parade through downtown, food vendors, family activities, entertainment, and a fireworks show over Baudette Bay. July 10th and 11th, anglers from across the region will compete in Minnesota's Tournament Trail Walleye Tournament on Lake the Woods, bringing an exciting competition and plenty of action to the area. Then, July 14th through the 17th, the Lake the Woods County Fair takes over the fairgrounds with carnival rides, car races, the demolition derby, horse shows, 4-H exhibits, food vendors, live entertainment, and fun for the entire family. Kids Day is July 15th with special activities and entertainment for the younger fairgoers. 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I'm Dominic, and thank you for listening. 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
9: 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Mayer's trying to take away that spot from Larson.
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14: Here's a look at your forecast. Thunderstorms likely tonight, otherwise cloudy skies expected. Lows level off around 50. Southeasterly winds 5 to 10 miles per hour. Overcast skies tomorrow. Chance of thunderstorms. High temperatures reach up to 69. And that's your updated forecast. I'm meteorologist Paul Trombley. Get the latest weather updates online at MinnesotaDailyWeather.com. Currently, it's 59 degrees.
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7: 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I'm Dominic, and as we roll through another great day in northern Minnesota, here's a look at some of the upcoming events around the area. On June 6th, anglers will hit the waters for the River Bend Resort Ladies Fishing Tournament, one of the first major summing fishing events of the season on the Lake the Woods. July 3rd and 4th bring Baudette's annual Independence Day celebration, featuring the 4th of July parade through downtown, food vendors, family activities, entertainment, and a fireworks show over Baudette Bay. July 10th and 11th, anglers from across the region will compete in Minnesota's Tournament Trail Walleye Tournament on Lake the Woods, bringing an exciting competition and plenty of action to the area. Then, July 14th through the 17th, the Lake the Woods County Fair takes over the fairgrounds with carnival rides, car races, the demolition derby, horse shows, 4-H exhibits, food vendors, live entertainment, and fun for the entire family. Kids Day is July 15th with special activities and entertainment for the younger fairgoers. These community events are made possible with support from local businesses including River Bend Resort, Caliber Plumbing, Ballard's Resort, CHI Liquid Health, The American Legion, Go Holt Fence, Walleye Inn, Northern Resources Cooperative, A&I Pharmaceuticals, Get Hooked for Life, Jiffy Biffy, and Dodd's Lumber. I'm Dominic, and thank you for listening. Keep it right here for more music, local information, and community updates. 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
15: Here's a look at your forecast. Thunderstorms likely tonight, otherwise cloudy skies expected. Lows level off around 50. Southeasterly winds 5 to 10 miles per hour. Overcast skies tomorrow. Chance of thunderstorms. High temperatures reach up to 69. And that's your updated forecast. I'm meteorologist Paul Trombley. Get the latest weather updates online at minnesotadailyweather.com. Right now, 59.
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2: 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I'm Dominic, and as we roll through another great day in northern Minnesota, here's a look at some of the upcoming events around the area. On June 6th, anglers will hit the waters for the River Bend Resort Ladies Fishing Tournament, one of the first major summing fishing events of the season on the Lake the Woods. July 3rd and 4th bring Baudette's annual Independence Day celebration, featuring the 4th of July parade through downtown, food vendors, family activities, entertainment, and a fireworks show over Baudette Bay. July 10th and 11th, anglers from across the region will compete in Minnesota's Tournament Trail Walleye Tournament on Lake the Woods, bringing an exciting competition and plenty of action to the area. Then, July 14th through the 17th, the Lake the Woods County Fair takes over the fairgrounds with carnival rides, car races, the demolition derby, horse shows, 4-H exhibits, food vendors, live entertainment, and fun for the entire family. Kids Day is July 15th with special activities and entertainment for the younger fairgoers. These community events are made possible with support from local businesses including River Bend Resort, Caliber Plumbing, Ballard's Resort, CHI Liquid Health, the American Legion, Go Hote Fence, Walleye Inn, Northern Resources Cooperative, A&I Pharmaceuticals, Get Hooked for Life, Jiffy Biffy, and Dodd's Lumber. I'm Dominic, and thank you for listening. 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
8: Here's a look at your forecast. Thunderstorms likely tonight, otherwise cloudy skies expected. Lows level off around 50. Southeasterly winds 5 to 10 miles per hour. Overcast skies tomorrow. Chance of thunderstorms. High temperatures reach up to 69. And that's your updated forecast. I'm meteorologist Paul Trombley. Get the latest weather updates online at MinnesotaDailyWeather.com. Right now, 59.
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3: 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I'm Dominic, and as we roll through another great day in northern Minnesota, here's a look at some of the upcoming events around the area. On June 6th, anglers will hit the waters for the River Bend Resort Ladies Fishing Tournament, one of the first major summing fishing events of the season on the Lake the Woods. July 3rd and 4th bring Baudette's annual Independence Day celebration, featuring the 4th of July parade through downtown, food vendors, family activities, entertainment, and a fireworks show over Baudette Bay. July 10th and 11th, anglers from across the region will compete in Minnesota's Tournament Trail Walleye Tournament on Lake the Woods, bringing an exciting competition and plenty of action to the area. Then, July 14th through the 17th, the Lake the Woods County Fair takes over the fairgrounds with carnival rides, car races, the demolition derby, horse shows, 4-H exhibits, food vendors, live entertainment, and fun for the entire family. Kids Day is July 15th with special activities and entertainment for the younger fairgoers. 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I'm Dominic, and thank you for listening. 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
8: River City's weather. Here's a look at your forecast. Thunderstorms likely tonight, otherwise cloudy skies expected. Lows level off around 50. Southeasterly winds 5 to 10 miles per hour. Overcast skies tomorrow. Chance of thunderstorms. High temperatures reach up to 69. And that's your updated forecast. I'm meteorologist Paul Frombly. Get the latest weather updates online at minnesotadailyweather.com. Right now, 57.
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1: 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I'm Dominic, and as we roll through another great day in northern Minnesota, here's a look at some of the upcoming events around the area. On June 6th, anglers will hit the waters for the River Bend Resort Ladies Fishing Tournament, one of the first major summing fishing events of the season on the Lake the Woods. July 3rd and 4th bring Baudette's annual Independence Day celebration, featuring the 4th of July parade through downtown, food vendors, family activities, entertainment, and a fireworks show over Baudette Bay. July 10th and 11th, anglers from across the region will compete in Minnesota's Tournament Trail Walleye Tournament on Lake the Woods, bringing an exciting competition and plenty of action to the area. Then, July 14th through the 17th, the Lake the Woods County Fair takes over the fairgrounds with carnival rides, car races, the demolition derby, horse shows, 4-H exhibits, food vendors, live entertainment, and fun for the entire family. Kids Day is July 15th with special activities and entertainment for the younger fairgoers. These community events are made possible with support from local businesses, including River Bend Resort, Caliber Plumbing, Ballard's Resort, CHI Liquid Health, the American Legion, Go Hote Fence, Walleye Inn, Northern Resources Cooperative, A&I Pharmaceuticals, Get Hooked for Life, Jiffy Biffy, and Dodd's Lumber. I'm Dominic, and thank you for listening. Keep it right here for more music, local information, and community updates. 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
9: Here's a look at your forecast. Thunderstorms likely tonight, otherwise cloudy skies expected. Lows level off around 50. Southeasterly winds 5 to 10 miles per hour. Overcast skies tomorrow. Chance of thunderstorms. High temperatures reach up to 69. And that's your updated forecast. I'm meteorologist Paul Trombley. Get the latest weather updates online at minnesotadailyweather.com. Right now, 57.
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11: Here's a look at your forecast. Thunderstorms likely overnight. Otherwise, cloudy skies expected. Lows dip down to about 50. Southeasterly winds around 5 miles per hour. Cloudy skies expected Wednesday. Chance of thunderstorms. High temperatures reach up to 69. And that's your updated forecast. I'm meteorologist Paul Trombley. Get the latest weather updates online at MinnesotaDailyWeather.com. Currently, it's 57 degrees.
12: Shut up.
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7: Here's a look at your forecast. Thunderstorms likely overnight. Otherwise, cloudy skies expected. Lows dip down to about 50. Southeasterly winds around 5 miles per hour. Cloudy skies expected Wednesday. Chance of thunderstorms. High temperatures reach up to 69. And that's your updated forecast. I'm meteorologist Paul Trombley. Get the latest weather updates online at MinnesotaDailyWeather.com. Currently, it's 57 degrees.
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11: River City's weather. Here's a look at your forecast. Cloudy skies expected overnight with a chance of thunderstorms. Lows level off around 53. Southeast winds around 5 miles per hour. Cloudy skies expected again Wednesday. Thunderstorms likely. High temperatures reach up to 69. And that's your updated forecast. I'm meteorologist Paul Trombley. Get the latest weather updates online at minnesotadailyweather.com. Currently, it's 59 degrees.
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10: Here's a look at your forecast. Cloudy skies expected overnight with a chance of thunderstorms. Lows level off around 53. Southeast winds around 5 miles per hour. Cloudy skies expected again Wednesday. Thunderstorms likely. High temperatures reach up to 69. And that's your updated forecast. I'm meteorologist Paul Trombley. Get the latest weather updates online at minnesotadailyweather.com. Currently, it's 59 degrees.
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9: Here's a look at your forecast. Cloudy skies expected overnight with a chance of thunderstorms. Lows level off around 53. Southeast winds around 5 miles per hour. Cloudy skies expected again Wednesday. Thunderstorms likely. High temperatures reach up to 69. And that's your updated forecast. I'm meteorologist Paul Trombley. Get the latest weather updates online at minnesotadailyweather.com. Right now, 57.
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6: River City's weather.
7: Here's a look at your forecast. Cloudy skies expected overnight with a chance of thunderstorms. Lows level off around 53. Southeast winds around 5 miles per hour. Cloudy skies expected again Wednesday. Thunderstorms likely. High temperatures reach up to 69. And that's your updated forecast. I'm meteorologist Paul Trombley. Get the latest weather updates online at MinnesotaDailyWeather.com. Right now, 57.
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8: Here's a look at your forecast. Chance of thunderstorms overnight, otherwise overcast skies. Lows level off around 53. Winds out of the southeast around 5 miles per hour. Thunderstorms likely Wednesday. Daytime highs approaching 69. Cloudy skies expected. And that's your updated forecast. I'm meteorologist Paul Trombley. Get the latest weather updates online at MinnesotaDailyWeather.com. Currently 58.
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7: Here's a look at your forecast. Chance of thunderstorms overnight, otherwise overcast skies. Lows level off around 53. Winds out of the southeast around 5 miles per hour. Thunderstorms likely Wednesday. Daytime highs approaching 69. Cloudy skies expected. And that's your updated forecast. I'm meteorologist Paul Trombley. Get the latest weather updates online at MinnesotaDailyWeather.com. Currently 58.
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9: 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Mayer's trying to take away that spot from Larson.
10: 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They try to go three wide for second.
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13: River City's weather. Here's a look at your forecast. Cloudy skies expected overnight with a chance of thunderstorms. Lows level off around 54. Southeasterly winds around 5 miles per hour. Cloudy skies expected again Wednesday. Thunderstorms likely. Daytime highs approaching 68. And that's your updated forecast. I'm meteorologist Paul Trombley. Get the latest weather updates online at MinnesotaDailyWeather.com. 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
10: Here's a look at your forecast. Cloudy skies expected overnight with a chance of thunderstorms. Lows level off around 54. Southeasterly winds around 5 miles per hour. Cloudy skies expected again Wednesday. Thunderstorms likely. Daytime highs approaching 68. And that's your updated forecast. I'm meteorologist Paul Trombley. Get the latest weather updates online at MinnesotaDailyWeather.com. Currently 57.
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10: River City's weather. Here's a look at your weatherology forecast, brought to you by Ag Country. Cloudy skies today with a chance for storms. High of 67, winds out of the east, 5 to 10 miles per hour. Partly cloudy tonight, chance for storms, lows dip down to about 48. And that's your updated forecast. I'm meteorologist Paul Trombley. Get the latest weather updates online at MinnesotaDailyWeather.com. 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
6: Here's a look at your weatherology forecast, brought to you by Ag Country. Cloudy skies today with a chance for storms. High of 67, winds out of the east, 5 to 10 miles per hour. Partly cloudy tonight, chance for storms, lows dip down to about 48. And that's your updated forecast. I'm meteorologist Paul Trombley. Get the latest weather updates online at MinnesotaDailyWeather.com. Currently 55.
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3: Fox News, I'm CJ Papa. Several high-profile primaries reshape political map ahead of November in New York. The progressive back candidates score big wins. Incumbent Congressman Adriana Espiar defeated by Darylisa Avila Chevalier.
4: Fascism is on the rise. Trump is in office. And the odds, as always, are stacked against
3: us. And Congressman Dan Goldman, also primaried out by Brad Lander. In South Carolina, Attorney General Alan Wilson captures the Republican runoff for governor. Now, President Trump heads to Capitol Hill later today for a meeting with Senate Republicans amid major disagreements. And NASDAQ futures are pointing to a rebound after a rough Tuesday and that sell-off. 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
8: Here's a look at your weatherology forecast, brought to you by Ag Country. Cloudy skies today with a chance for storms. High of 67, light east winds. Shower storm chance early tonight, then back to 48. And then partly sunny skies develop Thursday and Friday with highs in the mid to upper 70s. And that's your updated forecast. I'm meteorologist Paul Trombley. Get the latest weather updates online at MinnesotaDailyWeather.com. Right now, 57.
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7: Welcome to a brand new day, everybody. How are we?
8: Yes,
7: are we
8: yes,
7: super
8: yes.
7: good?
9: Excellent, Sherry. Excellent.
7: Super, yes. super,
9: to
7: super
9: be
7: good.
9: Here.
8: Yes.
7: A very fun Morons in the News coming up for you today. Comedian Mike Goodwin's on the show. We're going to pay a visit to a town that is entirely underwater. Don't you love stories of not just a ghost town, but, you know, where a town got flooded and the whole place is submerged.
8: Right.
7: And if you went down there with a, you know, as a diver, you'd be swimming in and among abandoned houses. So spooky. Well, we've got a great story of one of those places for you today. And I went to see Disclosure Day. It was my mom's first time in a movie theater. I'm going to talk about that coming up. All I'm going to say about that is my mom was shocked at TV commercials at movie theaters and demanded to know where the newsreel and cartoon was.
9: So it's been a while.
7: It's been a while. Yeah. Let's talk a little bit about the comedian and actor Carlos Mencia. He'd been on our show a bunch of times. And, you know, he got into... There was always a little bit of scandal following him. Comedians accusing him of stealing material. That was a big thing 5-6 years ago, remember?
8: Oh yeah.
7: And his career suffered for it. But he got arrested in California this week.
8: Yeah.
7: For tax evasion.
8: Wow.
5: Pretty significant.
7: Yeah, so apparently the allegation is that he's apparently one of the biggest tax scofflaws in the state of California. He failed to report $8.7 million in income, which would mean he would owe state of California about $300,000. So apparently there was a raid on his house and he was taken away. He was perp walked in handcuffs.
5: Sherry, were you surprised that he had earned that much money over that period of time, given the fact that his career was kind of, you know, not what it once was?
7: I couldn't figure where it was coming from. I know
5: he had a residency in Las Vegas and he tours a lot because I follow him on social media and he's very active on there in promoting his shows and everything else. So he works, he does, and he had that residency. But nonetheless, that's a lot of money.
7: You know, I think something, and we should disclose this and own this. We don't understand how we do not get paid for our work. So we don't understand people getting paid for their work.
8: Yeah.
7: No, people think I'm kidding right now.
9: There's a reason that Lamar and I are laughing.
7: People think I'm joking. They're like, girl, what do you mean you don't get paid for your work? Girl, I mean, I don't get paid for my work. So when I hear of someone who is getting paid for their work and then is being arrested for not paying taxes for 6 or 7 years, the shocking part to me isn't the taxes or the arrest. It's, he must have been getting paid.
5: He must have been.
8: Or he wouldn't owe taxes.
5: And I will say that,
7: wouldn't owe
5: that
7: money.
5: Amount, the government does notice that amount.
8: Yeah.
7: He's in the top 500 tax scofflaws in California. And that's a very big distinction. That's quite an honor because California, doesn't California have the fourth largest economy in the world?
8: It's something like that, yeah.
7: Kind of crazy thing. So he's now facing 6 felony counts. Failure to file personal income tax with intent to evade. 6 felony counts to failure to file corporate taxes. If he's convicted on all counts, and that's probably not going to happen, but if he were convicted on all counts, and people love to hate celebrities. We have such a love-hate relationship with famous people. Yeah. When we get a chance to punish one, don't we take it?
8: Yes.
7: Don't we?
8: We do.
7: Okay.
9: We love to tear them
7: so,
9: down.
7: Yeah. Like, we're like, oh, I'm your biggest fan. I hope you fry. So if he's convicted on all counts, he's facing more than 11 years in state prison.
8: Wow.
7: That is
3: a long
7: big
3: time
7: deal.
3: To try to be funny.
7: Yeah.
4: Hey, funny man. Why don't you tell us something funny?
7: It's bad.
3: Yeah.
7: It's bad, y'all. It's Carlos Mencia. This isn't one of those like, oh, haha, a celebrity got arrested. Everything's going to be fine. No, this is a very bad situation.
5: It is. And you know what? He was a wonderful guest. He always came to play. He told great stories. I mean,
7: he put his whole family on the payroll that everybody, he raised his whole family up with him. Yep. Nobody's all good or all bad. That's He's true. Facing 11 years in prison. And I don't like his chances just because a jury will turn on you in a heartbeat.
5: Yeah.
7: Just because you're famous. It's the Bob and Sherry Show.
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9: Here's a look at your forecast. With considerable cloudiness and some scattered showers and storms around the area times today. Highs at about 67 with light east winds. Shower storm chance early tonight, then back to 48. And then partly sunny skies develop Thursday and Friday with highs in the mid to upper 70s. And that's your updated forecast. I'm meteorologist Paul Trombley. Get the latest weather updates online at minnesotadailyweather.com. Right now, 57.
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4: So Lamar just casually, like, you know, we're just chatting and he's like, oh, let me tell you about this conversation I had with a lady on the plane. I'm like, why didn't you tell us this on the show? Do you not understand? That's so interesting. Tell us this on the show.
5: I just didn't think it was such a big deal. But once again, see, when you're on a plane and you choose, which I tried, but I couldn't. If you choose to be on your own, put your AirPods in and just watch a movie and do not say anything to the people to your left or to your right or in front of you or behind you or that are walking by or anything like that, you miss some interesting things. They all have a story. You just got to ask them about it. And if they don't want to talk to you, they just won't. But nobody ever doesn't want to talk to me, so it's okay. So I'm on a plane coming back from Venice, and so my friend Terry's on my left-hand side, and there was a lady on the right-hand side. And so we're riding along, and so the food came, which led to some conversation or whatever. And I'm like, you on vacation? I've been, you know, over here for about 3 or 4 weeks, you know, and I'm had a friend of mine lives in Paris, and I visit her every once in a while. And she said, I was there. And I said, well, that's really cool. I said, do you have a lot of fun? She goes, yeah. I had an experience I never had before. I got tear gassed. And I said, ho, wait, slow down. You got what? And I mean, this is somebody that does not look like she's a tear gas person. I mean, you know what I'm saying? I mean, some people look like, he's probably been tear gassed before. This woman does not look like she's tear gassed. And I said, what do you mean you got tear gassed? She said, I went to a soccer match. And she said, our team won, who we were cheering for. And we're all out there in the street. And she said, the police in Paris, they want to put a stop to any shenanigans before they get going. And she said, no sooner had we all got on the street and started cheering that they started dropping the tear gas canisters. And she said, I'm crying. I said, well, what happened? She said, well, we ran into this store. And once we got in there, she said, I had tears in my face, in my eyes for, maybe 15 minutes. And she said, it finally went away. She said, they were swollen up for a while. And I said, oh, my gosh. I said, what an amazing story. So Terry leans over and he goes, this probably will be on the radio. Because this guy here is on the radio, and she goes, well, it's not much to tell. I said, no. By the time I get through telling it, you will have been running away for kidnapping or so. I said, I can make this story work. I said, it's not a problem. You give me the basis. But it was so cool to talk to somebody that got tear gassed in Paris.
4: Ma'am, you're lucky a guillotine wasn't added to this.
5: Seriously. Yes. But yeah, it was so fun. See, this is what happens, people. Don't stay to yourself. Meet your people sitting next to you. They want to tell you things.
4: You just don't even know. Like, you can never guess by looking at a person what they've lived through.
5: Mm-mm.
4: I think if someone tear gassed you, Lamar would have a bumper sticker on the back of his truck that said, I got tear gassed. Honk and I'll tell you about it. Like, are you kidding? More Hunts in the News is next. It's the Bob and Sherry Show.

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3: You know, sometimes our eyes get strained and tired. And I know for a fact, after I've been looking at my computer and searching for content for a while, I have to get up and walk away and look at some other stuff off in the distance. I got to rest my eyes. Well, there's a man in Scotland. He was having a big problem with his eyes, so he went to an ophthalmologist and told him that he had noticed increasing floaters and some flashing lights in his right eye over the last 6 days. And he told him that he hadn't had any eye or head injuries before the vision problem started. He also said his family didn't have a history of eye disorders. He told him that, yeah, he wears glasses, but usually he just doesn't have any eye problems. So the doctor was really shocked at the terrible shape that his eyes were in. Now, one of his eyes had multiple retinal tears. Now, Sherry, you're going to get all of this stuff because you know you've been dealing with your mom. He had multiple retinal tears, retinal bruising, and a condition called retinal dialysis, which is a retinal break at a junction in front of the eye. And that was just the right eye. The left eye had worse bruising and 6 rips in his retina. And this usually only happens after some really big eye injury. So they went back and they said, okay, come on now. Something's going on. They pressed him and pressed him and pressed him for more information. And so finally, he come clean. He admitted he had been trying to soothe his eyes with one of those percussive massage guns. You know what I'm talking about?
4: Nobody's just stupid. No.
3: Yeah, okay. No. Well, he also used the attachment that was small and shaped like a bullet. He eventually confessed to using the massage gun directly on and around both eyes on a weekly basis for 3 months to help with eye fatigue. Can you imagine listen, I know what that feels like when you put it to your arm or your, you know, your side or your thigh or something. I mean, he's banging his eyes for this thing. And the doctor said that the massage gun probably could be helpful for soft tissue muscles, but not for your eyeballs. The doctors used some laser treatments to mend the retinal tears and the rips and to seal the break in it. And his vision was actually preserved. But they told him, do not ever put the massage gun into your eyeballs. What an idiot. I'm sorry.
4: Do you understand? That's crazy. Do you understand that we're doomed as a species?
3: Really? And he wasn't from Florida. He's in Ireland. I mean, Scotland. Come on.
4: We can't keep going. This is the best of us. We won't make it. You know, we won't be able to feed and shelter ourselves. Let's go to Kentucky, where 2 humans, Trisha Crowley and Damon Bennett, are facing felony charges after police searched their car and found drugs inside a bag that was labeled definitely not a bag full of drugs. And the word definitely was very, very badly misspelled. She's 51. He's 48. Then when the police pulled them over, they saw when the police walked up to the car, they saw the plastic baggie, which gave them probable cause. And that's when they found the bag marked definitely not drugs. And in addition to the drug counts, they also gave cops fake ID. And Damon had some outstanding arrest warrants. There's another phrase printed on the bag, definitely not a bag full of drugs. And that phrase is lackey spooge. So I'm assuming.
5: I love that term.
4: I'm assuming because I'm very uncool. Folks, I'm someone's mom. Like, I am not a cool person. I'm assuming that as I said, lackey spooge, some person who is cool just ran off the road and hit a pole with their truck because it surely means something really disgusting that I just can't translate. So they were arrested, and I'm going to post their mugshots. And they both look like the kind of folks that cannot believe that the law dogs caught them with their bag of drugs marked definitely not a bag full of drugs. and a cheerful lackey spooge to everyone. No matter who you are or where you're headed today, Lackey Spooge, it's the Bob and Sherry Show. You dreamed of owning your own business. You dreamed of being an entrepreneur, and now you're doing it. And you've discovered, just like we have, that it can be hard out there to know how to invest your limited advertising and marketing budgets. We get it. We're right there with you. 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
8: Over the past year, jumping rope has gone from a playground pastime to a full-on fitness craze. In fact, two companies that sell jump ropes, Elevate Rope and Cross Rope, just reported record-breaking sales over the past year. A lot of adults say they picked up a jump rope last year for the first time since they were kids, mainly because their gyms and fitness classes were closed. But whatever your reason is for picking up a jump rope, lots of research shows it's great for your health. A study from Arizona State University found just 10 minutes of jumping rope is as effective a cardio workout as 30 minutes of running. And there's increasing evidence jump ropes offer the perfect way to relieve stress. Because when you're jumping rope, you need to be in the moment, focusing on the precise time to jump. Otherwise, you'll get tripped up. I'm John Tesh with today's Intelligence for Your Life Minute.

0: Here's a look at your forecast. With considerable cloudiness and some scattered showers and storms around the area at times today. Highs at about 67 with light east winds. Shower storm chance early tonight, then back to 48. And then partly sunny skies develop Thursday and Friday with highs in the mid to upper 70s. And that's your updated forecast. I'm meteorologist Paul Trombley. Get the latest weather updates online at MinnesotaDailyWeather.com. 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
3: There is a movie that I will always stop and see if I'm flicking around on the channels, and that is Ferris Bueller's Day Off. I love that movie.
4: So fun. And so funny.
3: What's kind of interesting is Mia Sara, has been interviewed lately, and she said making that movie was not really a great experience for her. And I think there's a lot of reasons for that. By the way, it's the 40th anniversary of that movie.
4: Oh,
5: that's shocking.
3: Of course. Now, what was interesting was she played Ferris Bueller's girlfriend, Sloane Peterson. And she said that she had a crush on Matthew Broderick when they were filming it. Now, Matthew Broderick was in his mid-20s, and Alan Ruck, who played his friend, was like 29. They were all playing high schoolers. And she said that she didn't get along well with the director, John Hughes, the late John Hughes, who worked on several of those biggest coming-of-age movies during that time. She said he was a strange guy. He wanted us all to hang out together, and he wanted to introduce them to French New Wave films. But the others were seasoned actors, and I was a snotty New York kid, and I had seen all those movies, so he was frustrated in that desire. And then she said that she didn't feel like she had the emotional maturity to deal with other people's egos or even her own during that time. And she acted in some movies and has recently reemerged as an actress. But
4: you think she ran out of money?
3: Well, I don't know that's what it was. I think that more, she said she couldn't deal with the audition process. That is grueling. That is I can tell you, as somebody who has gone on lots of auditions and still audition for voice things, it is a grueling process because you cannot be chosen for a variety of reasons that have nothing to do with your own talent. So if you have any sort of feeling that maybe I'm not good enough, that doesn't help the situation whatsoever. And
5: it piles on, right?
3: Right.
5: I mean, how many rejections can anybody take?
3: I mean, But I think that I think that part of it was the fact that she had this crush on Matthew Broderick, and he was secretly dating Jennifer Grey, who played his sister in that. So, I thought it was just kind of interesting, and the one thing that she says is, I don't want to say anything negative because I know how much people love this movie. She said, however, this was the situation and this is what it was like for me.
5: And you know, it's interesting because her character did not seem like you could tell that Ferris was a walk on the wild side for that character.
3: Mm-hmm. Yeah.
5: So that her own feelings actually worked with the script.
3: Right.
5: When you think about it. That is such a... You just, for those of us that love that movie, have you ever met anybody that doesn't love that movie?
3: No, I've never.
5: It's
6: for years
5: you hate
6: and years
5: to think
6: and years, that's the funniest movie I'd ever seen, I thought.
5: Well,
6: years.
5: And you want to think that everybody who was making that movie was just having the best time ever.
6: Yes.
5: So, it's disappointing.
3: Not always.
5: One wasn't.
3: No.
5: It's the Bob and Sherry Show.
7: Oh, wow. That is great. I love you guys. 94.5.
8: News. I'm Gianna Gelosi. A socialist sweep in yesterday's primary elections in New York City.
9: Congressman Adriano Espaillat, the chair of the Hispanic Congressional Caucus, lost his seat to Democratic Socialist Darielisa Avila Chevalier. In New York's 10th Congressional District, Mamdani-backed progressive leader Brad Lander ousted Congressman Dan Goldman, who was the lead prosecutor in Trump's first impeachment trial. And in New York's 7th Congressional District, another Democratic Socialist member, Claire Valdez, won the Democratic nomination.
8: Fox's Madeline Rivera, the head of the International Atomic Energy Agency, says their inspectors will visit Iran's nuclear sites.
10: He said the priority remains locating the highly enriched uranium that is currently buried inside of Iranian territory. While the timeline is unclear, this statement shows while Iran says one thing publicly, there are clearer agreements behind the scenes.
8: Fox's Trey Yanks, America's listening to Fox News.
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17: 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Another active night weather-wise in northern Minnesota last night. There was a tornado warning briefly in Clearwater County last night. Another day of showers and thunderstorms today. Full forecast coming up. Registration underway for the Summer Musical Theater Camp with performances of Rapunzel Friday, August 14th at 6 and Saturday, August 15th at 2 p.m. Get more info and register. 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In state news, an 11-year-old boy, Nindy Lowell Paquette, injured in an ATV accident in Cass Lake last week. GoFundMe page has been started for the boy, already nearing their $5,500 goal. Doctors informed the family that the boy has suffered paralysis and is not expected to walk again. Also last weekend, an 80-year-old woman from Grand Forks hit by a vehicle while in a crosswalk in Walker last Saturday. The driver, a 67-year-old man from Lake Elmo, was driving a pickup truck and hit her while waiting for traffic to clear. She was taken to a hospital in Bemidji. And the Leech Lake Tribal Police Department is seeking the public's help in locating Bentley Sherman Gotchi, last seen Sunday in Cass Lake. Last seen at 6 p.m. on Sunday, wearing a dark t-shirt and shorts, a blue backpack, known to frequent Cass Lake, Ball Club, and Bemidji. If you see him, ask to call Leech Lake Police at 218-335-8277. His picture available at MinnesotaDailyNews.com. 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
18: River City's weather.
19: Here's a look at your forecast. With considerable cloudiness and some scattered showers and storms around the area at times today. Highs at about 67 with light east winds. Shower storm chance early tonight, then back to 48. And then partly sunny skies develop Thursday and Friday with highs in the mid to upper 70s. And that's your updated forecast. I'm meteorologist Paul Trombley. Get the latest weather updates online at MinnesotaDailyWeather.com. Right now, 57.
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2: So Lamar, yesterday, I took my mom to see Disclosure Day. It was her first, as I told y'all, it was her first time back in a movie theater in so long. Let me begin with, I bought the tickets online and they were on my phone. That was new, obviously, right? Yeah. And then we get to the movie theater and my mom had said to me, since you bought the tickets, I'm going to buy the popcorn and slushies.
3: She should have bought the tickets.
2: She said to me, it was so cute. She said, I'm going to use cash. I have a $20 bill. And after I wiped the tears of laughter from my face, I said, Mom, that won't even begin to cover it. And she was like, that can't be right. I was like, no, you're going to see. And I told you this whole adventure was on me anyway. Well, I insist. So we go to the theater and we get in line for popcorn. And of course, you know, the sticker shock. One medium popcorn, which we shared, a box of Junior Mints, a box of Raisinets, and two bottles of water was $31.
4: Oh, yeah. Sure.
2: But that's not even really the issue because I had her well prepared for that sticker shock. This movie theater does not accept cash. Which is a first for my mom. She had never before been told we don't take cash. And she's like, well, what? And the girl at the concession points to a machine on the back of the wall that looks like an ATM and said, if you put your cash in there, it'll give you a credit card equal to the amount of cash. And then you can come up and pay with that credit card.
3: Oh my God.
4: I never heard of that. I didn't know that existed.
2: My mom looks at me like, does this make sense to you? And I know that this teenager, like, she doesn't own the Megaplex. This isn't hers, right? So I said, we're gonna take this cash money and we're gonna go get a credit card and then we're gonna come up here and buy the popcorn with it. And she said, exactly. And I thought to myself, or we could skip a step and I could just give you the money, but okay, whatever. So I go and I get the put the cash in, and sure enough, it spits out a MasterCard. I come up, we get our popcorn and candy. Now we head to the movie theater, reclining. First of all, you buy your seat ahead of time. That was new. The recliner, fabulous innovation, also new. The truck commercial. My mother turns to me and goes, "Is this a television commercial? Didn't we pay to see this movie?" I was like, oh, you sweet summer child. I said, yeah, Mom, at some point, I can't remember exactly when. I think it was the late 1990s, last century. They began advertising in movie theaters because the movie theater doesn't make any money on the movie. And, you know, it's expensive to run. So then, you know, there's a few coming attractions. And my mom said, is there not going to be a short? Like a newsreel or a cartoon?
3: Sherry, a newsreel. Good Lord. What is it, the 1940s?
2: And then Disclosure Day came on. And, you know, now you have to understand, remember, I'm way into this, but so is the rest of my family. We have had a shared lost time experience. My mom has long casually maintained. She's had many experiences and has long casually maintained that there's absolutely life out there. This movie was so wonderful and so emotional. And the only complaint I have about it is that it ended. Mm. That it ended at all, much less end it the way it did. And I won't say another word about that. Right, Lamar? You couldn't get it out of me.
4: No.
2: Not with truth serum. You couldn't get it out of me. I spent the last 20 minutes of the movie wiping tears off my face.
4: It's a great
2: But movie. happy tears. It was so wonderful. I'm so glad. First of all, I'm so glad I saw it on the big screen. And I'm so glad that was my mom's first movie after a million years of not seeing a movie in a theater. Because this movie, like all Spielberg movies, he makes it for the big screen. Like, this movie was made for awestruck wonder. And then the only other thing I'll say, because the People's Movie Critic gave this one 5 Icy Cold Buds, Emily Blunt is perfection in this movie.
5: Yes.
2: But so is Josh Charles. If you watch The Crown, yes. Josh Charles played Prince Charles. And if you watch Knives Out, Wake Up Dead Man, he's the bare knuckles boxer who becomes a priest. There's nothing he can't do. Like, he's perfect in this movie. Everyone is perfect in this movie. And Colin Firth is a bad guy. And at one point, we don't know how to whisper in my family. My mom shout whispers at me in the theater, "Is that Mr. Darcy being a bad guy?"
5: Yes.
2: It was so, so, so, so wonderful. And as a souvenir, I have a MasterCard that has $4.10 on it that I have to figure out how to use. You guys, it was crazy. The cashless economy sometimes does things that are so stupid, like take this cash, put it in that machine, get a credit card, come back. I felt like that was stupid. Do you not think that's kind of stupid?
3: It is.
6: I've never heard of that. Mm-hmm. That is new to me.
2: I'm going to give Disclosure Day 6 ice cold Budweisers in a commemorative little gray alien cup. Because it was so good. It's the Bob and Sherry Show.
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9: Here's a look at your forecast. With considerable cloudiness and some scattered showers and storms around the area at times today. Highs at about 67 with light east winds. Shower storm chance early tonight, then back to 48. And then partly sunny skies develop Thursday and Friday with highs in the mid to upper 70s. And that's your updated forecast. I'm meteorologist Paul Frombly. Get the latest weather updates online at MinnesotaDailyWeather.com. Right now, 57.
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2: It's money that you don't spend on bills or anything serious. 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This is a really fun story. This just happened. Bruce Springsteen appeared at a film festival event, and he was talking about this song for the movie Streets of Philadelphia. And he said it was a total fluke to win an Oscar for this song, because how it went down was the director of the movie reached out to me and said, I'm making this movie and I need a rock song. I'm really hoping to get a rock song for it. And he sent Springsteen a 2-minute clip from the beginning of the movie. I said, what do you think? And Springsteen tried and tried, and he just couldn't, nothing was inspiring. So he had a little drum machine and a synthesizer, and he roughed out this song that you're listening to right now. And he sent it to Jonathan Demme, the director. And he said, I know this isn't what you want, but this is what I could do. So Demme loved it, and he put the song in the film. Well, what he didn't realize was that that was just basically a rough first draft, like a voice memo that Bruce did. So then they sent them the fully polished recorded version of the song. And Jonathan Demme said, yeah, no, I don't like that. I'm keeping this one. And so the song that's in the movie that won the Oscar was just basically Springsteen kind of doodling a voice memo. How cool is that?
3: Wow. I had no idea. And I thought I knew a lot about this. I had no idea.
2: And that's the version that's in the movie. Is that rough, just kind of figuring the song out, the lyrics and the melody. I'm fascinated by musicians and songwriters. And I love when they talk about how the song came through them, like it was in the invisible in the air somehow, and they snatched it out of the sky.
3: That is amazing. It really is.
2: And when you listen to this version, you can hear how simple it is, that it's really just the synthesizer and the drum loop.
3: Yeah, there's not really terribly...
2: And he's layering his own vocals.
3: Right.
2: Yeah.
3: And really, the thing that's most powerful about this is the mood of it in the lyrics rather than any sort of intricate structure in the song. You're right.
2: You feel like you're listening to someone's internal monologue. Like you're in a place, you're inside someone in a place where you don't really belong. It's very private. So there you go. That's the story of how that song won an Oscar. Yeah. How fun. It's the Bob and Sherry Show.
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2: It's time for Everyone Needs a Laugh. Here is comedian Mike Goodwin.
3: Hey, clap if you got crazy family members.

0: have you not clapping? You are the crazy family member. Just want to let you know. I have a cousin who's a drama queen. The whole world is her stage. We out to dinner the other night. Miss Server did something. My cousin had the table going off. When he gets back, I'm going to give him a piece of my mind. I was like, wait a minute. You can't afford to give nobody a piece of your mind. Matter of fact, you need to go get all the pieces you done gave out. Bring them back together like Humpty Dumpty. That's what you need to do. Planning a surprise birthday party for my aunt. My cousin used this expression I thought was a little odd. She said, I hope y'all don't let the cat out the bag. That's a strange expression to me, because if I saw somebody holding a bag full of cats, the first thing I would think to say is, hey man, you need to let those cats out the bag. But why are we so obsessed with cats anyway? Cat got your tongue? Look what the cat drug in. It's raining cats and dogs. What up, cat daddy? You living like a fat cat. Don't be a copycat. You are such a scary cat. It's more than one way. Who is skinning cats? I guess the dude with the bag full of cats. Huh? And why do they have multiple ways of doing this? I guess you gotta find curiosity. Curiosity helps you kill a cat. Then you can skin the cat. Once you let the cat out the bag. Now, when I get back to the hotel, I'm gonna take a little cat nap. That's what I'm gonna do. You know, I just think people don't analyze what they say. I think they say odd things. They just say stuff. Talk to dude. Like, what do people say when they have a good night of sleep? What do they say? Slept like a baby last night. Don't babies cry and wet the bed? You nasty. I've had a baby. We had to change his diaper every morning. He slept like a baby last night. Have you ever been in a conversation with somebody in the middle of the conversation, they say something like, hey man, can I be honest with you? Well, that's what I thought you was doing the whole time. Is all that make-believe that you was just sharing with me? I was talking to someone earlier this week. He was like, hey, man, the weekend's going to be here before you know it. I said, no, it's not. I know how days work. Yeah, after Thursday is the weekend. That's normally how it follows. Thursday, then the weekend. That's how that is. I know that. I was at the hotel. They had a sign on the door. It said, no shirt, no shoes, no service. So you mean to show somebody show with no pants? We ain't got no problem out here. No issues with this. One of the odd things I think we talk about is death. We have some strange expressions for death. We try to soften the blow. We say stuff like they departed, they passed away, they expired, like milk. A few years ago, there was some storm chaser that died, and the media kept saying the same thing. Said they died doing what they love to do. But then they started making up stuff. They probably are in a big tornado in the sky. And that got me to thinking, because I wouldn't want to die doing what I love to do. You wouldn't want me to die doing what I love to do. Can you imagine going to a comedy show and a comedian just pass out on stage and die? Y'all be like, he died doing what he loved to do. Probably in the big comedy show in the sky. But what's interesting, we don't do that when tragic things happen. You know, somebody dies because of drug use, we don't say. She died doing what she loved to do. She probably in the big crack house in the sky.
1: 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And we're going to post that at BOBANDSHERI.com. 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
8: River City's weather. Here's a look at your forecast. With considerable cloudiness and some scattered showers and storms around the area at times today. Highs at about 67 with light east winds. Shower storm chance early tonight, then back to 48. And then partly sunny skies develop Thursday and Friday with highs in the mid to upper 70s. And that's your updated forecast. I'm meteorologist Paul Trombley. Get the latest weather updates online at MinnesotaDailyWeather.com. Right now, 57.
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2: On America's Got Talent, something very unusual happened. And this was a couple episodes back, so I DVR it, so I'm never, I don't know where I am in time and space, but a group of guys walked out onto the stage, and they looked like a classic boy band. You know, they weren't like teenagers, so they kind of like, you know, you're looking at, I don't know, the Backstreet Boys or something. And the hosts were, you know, predictably underwhelmed, like we're going to sing some crazy song about losing the girl. But then they opened their mouths, and something very unexpected happened.

0: months.
1: I mean, Max, I'm tone deaf, but isn't this kind of amazing?
0: It is really amazing. And they look every bit. What? They're all very handsome. They're all probably 20s. But they look, they have the boy band look, don't they?
1: Yeah, they look, they're boy band good looking. I've never heard this song sung in multi-part harmony before.
0: Nor have
1: you?
0: I. No. I've only heard a soloist doing this.
1: So, when we think about, all right, let's say these guys win America's Got Talent. What is, where do they go from here? Like, is this, could this be a show in Vegas? Like, what are their opportunities?
0: This could be a show in Vegas. Also, you can go and tour symphonies around the country. And if you make a name for yourself, you are on America's Got Talent. And what they are able to do with that is, you know, I mean, they'll get a new audience for the symphony crowd. Do you see what I mean? Because these guys have been on television. So I think that's a possibility of something they could do as well.
1: You look at this kind of talent and you want it. It's not everything has to make money or, you know, be a job, but that kind of talent, you want people to hear it.
0: Right. You do.
1: I want them to find somewhere they can be, you know, some Vegas, Atlantic City, somewhere, a cruise ship. I don't want those guys having to go back to their regular desk jobs.
0: If I tell you it's four guys who sing opera and they're really good, or if I tell you they killed it on America's Got Talent, you're going to want to see them.
1: Yeah. No, that's so true. And that AGT, that thing, that logo on their tour poster is what brings people in.
0: Oh, yeah.
1: Well, I would love to see people who have that kind of talent get to do that all the time and not just for funsies on the weekend.
0: Can I say something, though? It's not fair that they have that much talent and they look that good.
1: Yeah,
0: I know.
1: It is. It's almost just, it's not just that it's unfair. It's sinister. Like, did they come from a laboratory?
0: Seriously.
1: It's the Bob and Sherry Show.
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5: News. I'm CJ Papa. It will be a busy day for President Trump.
6: He is heading to Capitol Hill, reportedly to discuss with Republican senators the stalled SAVE Act, bracing they are, according to reports, for a heated discussion, potentially. While he's there, the press secretary says he's going to be signing the 21st Century Road to Housing Act, one of the most significant pieces of housing affordability legislation in American history.
5: Fox's Jackie Heimerich at the White House. The president posting this morning on Truth Social, no tolls, no insurance costs, and no other charges of any kind being sought or received by Iran on ships traveling through the Strait of Hormuz. New York Congressman Dan Goldman losing his primary to Brad Lander.
7: Solidarity is the force that we need to vanquish Trump's fascism.
5: He and two other socialist allies of Mayor Zormandani winning their races. 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
15: Here's the latest from MinnesotaDailyNews.com. Another active night weather-wise in northern Minnesota last night. There was a tornado warning briefly in Clearwater County last night. Another day of showers and thunderstorms today. Full forecast coming up. Registration underway for the Summer Musical Theater Camp with performances of Rapunzel Friday, August 14th at 6 and Saturday, August 15th at 2 p.m. Get more info and register lakeofthewoodschool.org/communityed. In state news, an 11-year-old boy, Nindy Lowell Paquette, injured in an ATV accident in Cass Lake last week. GoFundMe page has been started for the boy, already nearing their $5,500 goal. Doctors informed the family that the boy has suffered paralysis and is not expected to walk again. Also last weekend, an 80-year-old woman from Grand Forks hit by a vehicle while in a crosswalk in Walker last Saturday. The driver, a 67-year-old man from Lake Elmo, was driving a pickup truck and hit her while waiting for traffic to clear. She was taken to a hospital in Bemidji. And the Leech Lake Tribal Police Department is seeking the public's help in locating Bentley Sherman Gotchi, last seen Sunday in Cass Lake. Last seen at 6 p.m. on Sunday, wearing a dark t-shirt and shorts, a blue backpack, known to frequent Cass Lake, Ball Club, and Bemidji. If you see him, ask to call Leech Lake Police at 218-335-8277. His picture available at MinnesotaDailyNews.com. 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
4: River City's weather.
11: Here's a look at your forecast. With considerable cloudiness and some scattered showers and storms around the area at times today. Highs at about 67 with light east winds. Shower storm chance early tonight, then back to 48. And then partly sunny skies develop Thursday and Friday with highs in the mid to upper 70s. And that's your updated forecast. I'm meteorologist Paul Trombley. Get the latest weather updates online at MinnesotaDailyWeather.com. Right now, 58.
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2: Hi, guys. This is Carol from Virginia Beach. I was just listening to your podcast from the 9th, and I wanted to tell you that I am a big lover of peanut butter and pickle sandwiches. I've been eating them since I was little, and I love dill pickles on mine. My sister Linda, she loves sweet pickles on hers, but it's delicious, and you should really give it a try. I like to lightly toast the bread beforehand, but it's so tasty. I think you'd love it. And I also just wanted to say thanks for always cheering me up. I've had a heartbreak just like everyone else in my life and loss, and you guys always manage to make me smile.
3: Wow.
4: Oh, Carol. So you know what? I learned so much doing this show. You know, for most of my life, the whole peanut butter and pickle sandwich was like a joke that they would make about pregnant ladies' cravings. Right?
3: Right.
4: Yeah, and it turns out that it's not a joke and that it's not pregnant ladies that are eating it. And the more that I've thought about it, especially that toast it with a drizzle of hot honey, the more I've thought about that, the more that sounds like what's for dinner, honestly.
3: Yeah, that combination of things really does sound good together. And I don't care what kind of sandwich you have. If it's toasted, it's better.
4: It got me to thinking about Lamar, because one of the things I've had to admit to myself is that I am kind of a picky eater. Like, I'm weird about, it's not that I won't eat a squid's eyeball, because I will, but it's when foods touch each other or certain combinations of food just strike me as terrible. And the reason I was thinking about you, Lamar, is somebody posted on, might have been Facebook, I can't remember. It was a picture of two pieces of bread. On one side was a big wallop and dollop of mayonnaise, and on the other side were sliced bananas. And the caption was, "What do you think of when you see this picture?" And my brain went, "Lamar." Because don't you eat a banana sandwich?
5: I do. I eat a banana sandwich with mayonnaise, and I also eat a banana sandwich with mayonnaise on one piece of bread and peanut butter on the other piece of bread. So you got peanut butter, banana, and mayonnaise. Oh, my gosh. That's awesome.
4: I want to be excited about this. I do. But, like, mayonnaise for me has been – mayonnaise and I have a very, very difficult relationship. We've only just recently started hanging out. Because I couldn't bear it in anything except maybe for tuna salad or chicken salad. I don't understand mayonnaise and a banana. I don't.
3: Oh, my gosh. Yeah, that seems like an odd combination, Sherry.
5: No. Forget the banana. A sandwich is not a sandwich without mayonnaise. So just know that.
4: It is, though.
5: If you want a banana sandwich,
3: I've eaten a bunch of them.
5: It has to be mayonnaise.
3: I have to disagree. I've eaten a bunch of them.
4: I'm with Max.
5: I can't think of not one sandwich that cannot be made better with mayonnaise. It's impossible.
4: I once, I was on the road and I had about a 6-hour drive, and I pulled into it. I did love Jimmy John's. I have some issues with Jimmy John's right now, but I did love Jimmy John's, and I pulled into a Jimmy John's and I ordered a number 5 with a pickle and got a drink and got in my car. And it was down the road that I realized that there are some Jimmy John's where they put mayonnaise on everything. And this was one of the mayonnaise Jimmy John's. Lamar, I had to pull off the side of the road and sanitize that sandwich. There was so much mayonnaise on it. It was the only thing I could taste.
5: How can you
4: put mayonnaise on a banana? Come on.
5: You can put too much. But if you put, I mean, just a thin layer of mayonnaise. Have you tried it? See, this is. It's like I'm talking to a 6-year-old. Have you tried it?
3: Careful now.
5: Just, I know.
4: No, I feel like a 6-year-old. I don't like the idea.
5: Try it.
4: I hate
5: just
4: it.
5: Try it. You will not be disappointed.
4: I don't understand why you would do that to a banana. Like, why would you do that to a banana? Why?
5: What else would you put on a banana? Would you put peanut butter on a banana?
3: A banana.
4: Oh, you can roll a banana in cornflakes or dip it in chocolate or peanut butter, but why mayonnaise? Why?
5: Because it's a sandwich. I met a man. The banana in mayonnaise. It has to be on a sandwich for me to use
4: Lamar,
5: mayonnaise. What?
4: I met a man 4 days ago who told me that the only thing that goes on a baby back rib is ketchup. Okay? 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
9: River City's weather. Here's a look at your forecast. With considerable cloudiness and some scattered showers and storms around the area at times today. Highs at about 67 with light east winds. Shower storm chance early tonight, then back to 48. And then partly sunny skies develop Thursday and Friday with highs in the mid to upper 70s. And that's your updated forecast. I'm meteorologist Paul Trombley. Get the latest weather updates online at MinnesotaDailyWeather.com.
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4: Hey, everyone. This is Liz from Kentucky. Longtime listener since 2001. I love you guys. You're part of my extended family. I quote you all the time. And I'm calling today to let Lamar know how much I enjoyed his story about being on the plane, going to Italy, and trying not to butt into other people's conversations and mind your own business, because that's exactly how I feel when I'm out in public. And I know I embarrass my kids because I'm always butting in and making comments, but nobody's ever offended. You do make friends that way. So thank you so much, Lamar, for sharing your airplane story on the way to Italy. And don't be ashamed. It is so cool that you got to go to Italy for a wedding for practically free. That's the best. Love you guys so much. Bob, miss him. Sherry, Max, Lamar, Doc, and Tony was fun to listen to last week. Bye.
5: Thank you, Liz. Thank you. See, Lamar, you don't have to try so hard to not make friends with every stranger. Not to talk to every fence post you meet. Yeah,
6: I'm just gonna go ahead and greet everybody I see. That's all I'm gonna do. Nothing else I can do about it. It's too frustrating.
5: One of the things I've been really paying attention to is just how fried people look. You know, like the cashier at the store. Mm-hmm. Does that person not look just fried to you? And fried, not like recently fried, like a long, slow fry where they're just kind of done.
7: Can I tell you, if you're in the line and you ask, how are you doing today? They'll tell you.
5: In a way they didn't used to.
7: Yes.
5: Yeah, right?
7: They'll tell you. But I ask nonetheless, because I figure if it alleviates a little bit of steam, just somebody asking, that may make their day just a bit better, right?
5: I think that these people take so much abuse, even when they're not being like actively yelled at. Their people are rude and dismissive, and you can see that they're just fried, and they're getting yelled at because of the price of things. They're getting yelled at, like this child at the movie theater that I was talking about last hour, who tried to explain, no, we don't take cash. My mom was like, what do you mean you don't take cash? And you could tell this kid had explained this 1,000 times. And I was just like, it's cool. It's just show me the machine. It's fine. It's whatever. Because they can't. It's not their fault. None of it.
7: I will say that when I spend $107 on four plastic bags of groceries, it does make me say something in that moment. And I catch myself because I know that person had nothing to do with it. I want to go, does this look like $107 worth of groceries?
5: Not only did that employee have nothing to do with the prices, but there's a better than 50-50 chance that they're supplementing their own groceries at the food bank because the company they're working for isn't paying them a living wage.
7: Sherry, the response I got was, yeah, I know, right?
5: It's the Bob and Sherry Show.
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2: You read it once.
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2: And then you read it again.
4: I can't believe this.
2: It's Bob and Sherry's.
5: I believe this.
6: I believe this.
7: I love a ghost town. I love an abandoned place. And I really, really love an underwater ghost town. And there are a lot of them all around the country. In Georgia, Lake Lanier is kind of haunted. Lake Norman in North Carolina, kind of haunted. There's a community in Nevada that was once a thriving boom town, mill town, railroad town, manifest destiny, westward ho. It's all under Lake Mead now. And there's a place in New Jersey. So, you know, summers have always been hot. And I do love when meteorologists make up fun names like polar vortex and heat dome. That does make you feel like you're in an Avengers movie more than just sweating in your kitchen when you can say things like, we're in the heat dome. But once upon a time, before air conditioning was invented, summer was hot, muggy, and stifling.

0: And the people who lived in Baltimore and Philadelphia and New York even, they roast it alive. Now, if you were poor, you deserve to roast alive. As we all know, that's how we feel about poor people in this country. Like, go ahead and suffer. But rich people, we did worry about then as we worry about them now. And so a developer named Theodore Redger built a community of these exquisite Victorian cottages, and he called it South Cape May, and he incorporated it as an independent town in 1894. Now, you maybe have heard of Cape May, New Jersey.
1: Yeah.
0: That's a real place. That still exists. South Cape May is not the same thing as Cape May. South Cape May was its whole own community, and it was really special. There was an enormous elephant that Theodore, the developer, used as his office, and they called that elephant Jumbo. There was a beautiful New Mount Vernon Hotel is what it was called. It was built to be the largest hotel in the world. So we've got this enormous, like, whimsical elephant, and we have this big, fancy hotel. We have paradise right there on the Atlantic Ocean. But the problem is that the developer built South Cape May, built that entire rich people resort village on a shifting, low-lying marsh directly in line of the tides. Oh. And so it started in the very, very beginning. They began, the tides began chipping away at the foundations of the town. Coastal erosion. In 1936, there was this ferocious nor'easter storm that destroyed so many homes that were right there on the beach, including the mayor's home. The mayor spent the rest of his term as the mayor of South Cape May pleading for some help to protect and, shore up the shoreline, right? But the geography wasn't on his side, and there just was no money. And then came the Great Atlantic Hurricane of 1944. It devastated South Cape May. And that's when the townspeople came together and acknowledged that they were fighting a losing battle. The town that had been incorporated in 1894 was officially dissolved on April 30th, 1945. And the town, for decades, slowly, the houses, the buildings were empty. Slowly, the ocean claimed the town. There are a couple of these historic homes that were built far inland and moved, physically moved. Like they put them on top of logs and rolled them away. So they were able to preserve a handful of these houses, people that had the money to do that. But the rest of them are sitting on the ocean floor off the coast of New Jersey. 200 acres. The Nature Conservancy got a hold of it. They acquired it, and they turned it into the South Cape May Meadow Preserve. Now, migrating birds live there. Animals. It protects the rest of Cape May from storm surges, which is what these wetlands are designed, to do. So it protects the rest of Cape May. And it provides a home for all sorts of wildlife. And they ran trails through it so that you can go for walks and look at the birds. And just know that when you're walking along those trails and looking out at the ocean, beneath your feet is what was left of an entire town.
1: Sorry, can I tell you a little fact that I just happened to know about this from years
0: of
1: going to the sun? You know the building that was like the giant elephant? It was
0: Jumbo,
1: a twin.
0: Yeah.
1: And the twin is Lucy, and Lucy still exists in Margate, farther up the
0: Atlantic
1: coast.
0: City.
1: Yep.
0: Yeah. Yeah.
2: Huh.
0: It's a haunted little Victorian seaside resort. And if only you could dive on that, how cool that would be, right?
1: Mm.
0: The ocean always wins, and that's why we say the ocean is none of our business around here. It's the Bob and Sherry Show.
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16: Here's a look at your forecast. With considerable cloudiness and some scattered showers and storms around the area times today. Highs at about 67 with light east winds. Shower storm chance early tonight, then back to 48. And then partly sunny skies develop Thursday and Friday with highs in the mid to upper 70s. And that's your updated forecast. I'm meteorologist Paul Trombley. Get the latest weather updates online at MinnesotaDailyWeather.com.
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2: Sherry, the Samsung remote is absolutely Kevin's fault because he didn't know. Well, he's ADD, so he probably didn't even realize that there was a finite number of remotes. But anyways, somebody's not washing their hands. And Sherry, I've only met you personally once at a Flag Day celebration, but you're very, very clean. So I think that that remote probably has the dried juice that when he eats the canned meat sausages, whatever slime that is around those sausages so they can actually slip out, that stuff is probably from Kevin, because you figure put it in your mouth, adjust the volume, then lick your finger maybe. You should always lick first. But either way, he did it, and that's why he's eating them, because your remotes are just holders of potted meat juice. And I wonder if you can somehow distill that potted meat juice into something. You got to ask that caller that you had, the one that had the yeasty husband, had the yeasty stuff in the guest bathroom.
3: Oh my.
2: But I really hope you're okay, Sherry, and love your mom as much as you can. I know you do.
4: Trying.
2: But soak it all up. I'm jealous. I love you. Bye.
4: I love you. I love you, Jenny. First of all, let me say thank you for observing that I'm very clean. Kevin, who you're discussing, often says that I'm the cleanest person that he has ever known. I mean, I scrub every inch of this every day. But now, if for a person like myself with this ungodly fixation on cleanliness, do you really think that I could be sharing my life with the kind of uncouth, knuckle-dragging, meat-juice-coated hillbilly you have described?
3: Yeah.
4: My husband is also a very clean person. We wash our hands before and after meals and use napkins and cutlery.
3: What I love is that was something she took note of. There was, you know, you were nice, you were, you know, funny, you were this or that. But somewhere on the list she put, and she's clean, when she met you.
4: I mean, don't you think that most people are very clean? You do. There are exceptions. You meet people sometimes and you're like, oh my goodness, you're not very clean. Like, you're very clean. Doc is very clean. Do you not find that most people are pretty darn clean?
5: Pretty much.
3: I try.
4: Boy, that was a hesitation.
5: At least I hope so.
4: they appear to be, right?
5: Yes.
4: I don't think of... When Kevin said that to me, he's like, you are the cleanest person I have ever known. Like, what? Well, who do you know? I mean, isn't everybody basically, like, you take shower, brush your teeth, wash your hands? Like, aren't we all doing that?
3: No, I think it's a great thing, but it's just a weird thing to say to your spouse. I'm going to tell you.
4: Well, because he'll come in the bathroom while I'm taking a shower, if he's not actually taking a shower with me. He'll come in the bathroom. And sometimes he waits a minute because I'll have my eyes closed. And he's like, you shampoo your hair like you're attacking yourself. Well, I'm vigorously shampooing my hair. I do everything with enthusiasm. So I think that's what he means.
3: I see.
4: That I just
5: grit
4: really
5: my teeth when I do my hair. I grit my teeth and I have to make myself relax because I tense up.
4: Because you're going
5: I'm
4: for
5: really
4: it.
5: Getting in it.
4: Hey. Yeah. They have these little things. They're little round disc things with nubs on them that you can take in the shower and use to shampoo your hair. Fantastic. Can't say enough good things. Love it.
5: Better than your fingernails.
4: Oh, my God. Lamar, I'm going to send you a picture when you're going to love it. It's the Bob and Sherry Show.
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3: Good morning, Bob and Sherry. This is James in Michigan. Long-time listener. Love you all. Lamar, you're smashing it out there, as always. So love the work you do. But I heard your listeners regarding where the red fern grows, and I had no idea that it was such a traumatic experience to so many young minds out there. It was required reading for me in fourth grade. I grew up in Michigan. And once I read that, I fell in love with reading. I read more books after that. I wasn't much of a reader growing up, but that made me want to read. And I went on to Indian in the Cupboard and Summer of the Monkeys. What is it called? The Wolf Lean, I think it is. There were so many good books. I just wanted to let you know that there's at least one reader out there who found it brilliant and loved it. And I was not traumatized by it. Saddened, for sure. But I absolutely loved it and would recommend it. I was going to have my 12-year-old son read it. Now I'm wondering if I should. I'll have to get your thoughts on that, because there are a lot of people, it sounds like, that don't think that's such a good thing. So maybe let me know what y'all think. So, all right, love y'all. Love the work you're doing. Lamar, hope he had a blast at his Italy destination wedding. All right, love you guys. Bye-bye.
2: James,
4: thank you
2: listen,
4: so much.
2: Listen.
4: I appreciate your words.
2: Listen. The reason to read that book is because so many people were traumatized. What are the odds that random marks in ink on a piece of dead wood would break your heart? It's a kind of magic. And the thing is, like, we have a crisis, I think, in this country of empathy. And part of the reason we have a crisis of empathy is because we have a crisis in literacy. When you read a book, it's magical. It's the only way we really have to become someone or something else. So when you read a book, you become that character and you experience what that character is experiencing. And in the case of where the red fern grows, I'm not going to spoil the ending. You become a child again and you see the world through a child's eyes and you experience the circle of life and loss through a child's experience, and it rips you to pieces. But we need to be ripped to pieces, because if we are incapable of being ripped to pieces, we are incapable of seeing each other and recognizing that we are all going through it, and we have to stand together, not apart.
4: I don't understand at what point you shouldn't have your heart broke. I remember my first heartbreak of a book was when I was really young, and I read Old Yeller and Savage Sam. And, I remember I'm a kid, and I am just bawling. And I'm going, God, this is horrible. But at the end, but I still felt like it was worth it. It made the book better. Does that make sense? It was tragic,
2: totally.
4: But it made the book so much better. Oh, God, so much better.
2: I think the child whose heart is broken by where the red fern grows up to be the parent who understands how to help a child through a heartbreak over a loss of a pet or a person even. Mm-hmm. Like, books, fiction, nonfiction is great. You know, you learn so much. Like, I consume a ton of nonfiction. I love anything to do with history or science, obviously, but literature, fiction, novels. I don't care if it's a cheap paperback romance novel or, you know, some prize-winning piece of literature. It's art. It's how we learn what it is to be human through other eyes. And we have a crisis now because we don't read.
4: And I got to say, too, from one of the... All right. The other week when I went to Italy, I got to see some stuff where people honed a piece of rock into something beautiful. Listen, when you read a book and somebody is able to put words together that can make you bawl your eyes out, That is a magic talent. It's a talent. Not everybody can do it. I mean, it's art for sure. Yeah.
2: And it's not caring about books isn't elitist. Just like caring about people doesn't make you weak. Yeah. Oh, y'all, you do not want me started. It's the Bob and Sherry Show.
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4: Here's a look at your forecast. Overcast today with a chance of thunderstorms. High of 68. Easterly winds 8 to 15 miles per hour. Partly cloudy skies tonight. Chance for storms. Lows around 48. Daytime highs approaching 75. Tomorrow, sunshine mixed with clouds at times. And that's your updated forecast. I'm meteorologist Paul Trombley. Get the latest weather updates online at MinnesotaDailyWeather.com. Right now, it's 59 degrees.
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2: So I'm still out west for a few more days before I head home to my husband and stable of critters. And something that my mom and I do when I'm out here, a habit that we've developed is we'll watch like an old classic movie that neither one of us has ever seen. And I guess it's Marilyn Monroe's birthday month because TCM has had all the Marilyn Monroe movies, the ones you've heard of, like Gentlemen Prefer Blondes and Some Like It Hot, and then some other ones that you may not have heard of. And we watched one last week called Niagara, and it was set at Niagara Falls, and it was Marilyn Monroe and the actor Joseph Cotten, and they called it a Technicolor film noir. Because it was like that kind of like, you know, like double cross, you know, plot, scheme, sinister thing.
3: Yeah, yeah.
2: But in glorious Technicolor and the footage of Niagara Falls, if you've never been to Niagara Falls, this movie made you feel like you were right there. It's like, it's almost like a tourism video for Niagara Falls. There's the Maid of the Mist, and it was just absolutely incredible. But what really jumped out at me, you know how the hosts on TCM, before the movie starts, they tell you something about the movie or
3: right.
2: the time that it was made. Okay. So at the time that this movie was made, Marilyn Monroe had only been in half a dozen movies in small parts. And the Hollywood powers that be weren't sure she had what it took to be a star. Now we're going to pause here and take a moment to take a deep breath. There was some point in time where people looked at Marilyn Monroe unsure she had star power. Can you even fathom such
4: a thing? I can't.
2: No. Right. You just laugh. So she'd just done a movie and it was kind of smaller and it was kind of small, but she, you know, the critics loved it. So the head of the studio calls the director and said, you know what? I think there might be something to this Marilyn Monroe. And if she's going to be in this movie, it must be shot in color, not black and white. And so they agree to cast Marilyn Monroe and the rest is history. Anyway, this movie in Technicolor, every time Marilyn Monroe is on the screen, it's not just that you don't see anyone else. It's like you don't even remember your own name. I've never really sat and watched a bunch of her movies, one right after the next. Dear God. Mm. At one point, my mom said to me, honey, she was too beautiful to live. No wonder. So I mean, you don't even understand that you're looking at a fellow human being. That is how much radiant, charismatic, off the screen, off the chain power this woman has. And they weren't sure she had what it took to be a star. The same studio system that greenlit Ernest Borgnine was not sure that Marilyn Monroe had star quality.
4: He was great in Marty.
3: He was good.
2: I'm not saying he's not good.
4: I know.
2: So let me speak directly to you, person with imposter syndrome, with your sweaty hands going into that job interview or that meeting or that big pitch or whatever it is today, and you're thinking to yourself, I don't have what it takes. You're on a planet where they said that about Marilyn Monroe. Now you go get it, you superstar. It's the Bob and Sherry Show.
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2: I was walking my dog Sam in the park the other day, and I had another one of the millions of encounters I have with Sam and other dogs that is so embarrassing. It's the first time in my life I've had a pet that I was embarrassed by. And many of my pets are neurotic and frankly bizarre looking, like my cat Tiberius. My friend Wendy said to me the other day, so your daughter tells me that he's supposed to have hair, that the hairless part was a mistake. She said, I thought you went for that intentionally. I'm like, no, he was supposed to grow hair. It just never really happened for him. So he's a little embarrassing in that when people see him, they kind of gasp and retreat a little bit, even though I think he's very cute.
7: Yeah.
2: But I've never had a pet whose behavior was embarrassing. And Sam, listen to what Sam does.
3: We're walking in the park and he's all fluffy and jaunty and white and prancy. And when people see him, he makes people smile. He's like a little ball of happiness on the end of a leash, unless you have another dog. And then he'll prance right up to the other dog and he'll go at the other dog.
7: Mm-hmm. Little dogs, a lot of them do that.
3: And the vet and the dog psychic both said, because I did, you know, have a dog psychic. The vet and the dog psychic both said that he was doing that because he has small dog syndrome and he's just trying to like puff himself up and act like a gangsta badass. So he doesn't really want to be aggressive. He's just like the small guy who goes into the prison yard on his first day and picks a fight
7: so that
3: he never has to fight again.
7: It's amazing that those little dogs do that because a little dog will do that to Finn, who's 10 times
3: Sam
7: the size. It's
3: Finn.
7: Like you would have no chance.
3: Sam did it to Finn, and yeah. I know you judged me and Sam for that. I don't know what to do.
7: I didn't.
3: Yes, you did. You did. You did.
7: No.
3: Liar.
7: No,
3: stop
7: no,
3: it. Look at your
7: all.
3: Lying face. That's why you have that thing on your tongue, because you're a great big liar. That's why your tongue hurts.
7: I don't have a thing on my tongue. The other day, I had some sort of soreness in my mouth from I don't know what. You just cannot come on the radio and say that thing on your tongue. That is not an attractive image to give those who were listening, particularly first-time listeners. So I was driving in this morning, and I heard this some sort of radio show, and this woman was going on and on about a dog. I don't know, a cat with no hair. And the man was, he didn't have much to say, and I can't blame him, to be honest with you. If I was in that position, I don't know what I would do. But then she accused him of having a thing on his tongue.
3: You know what, though?
7: I feel sorry for some men that just never found a career.
3: There are probably people who are going, wow, but what you've overcome, Bob Lacey. You work in a business where you have to talk for a living, and yet you have a thing on
7: I don't have a thing on my tongue. I had a sore tongue. I don't... Well, that doesn't sound right either. I don't know what it was. I might have bitten it in my sleep or something.
3: Anything. Well, it doesn't hurt now.
7: No,
3: it feels much better.
7: I worked through it.
3: Did you soak it or put ice on it or anything?
7: I had therapy.
3: Anyway, I'm so embarrassed.
8: Soak it.
3: I'm so embarrassed by this animal's behavior. I took him to doggy daycare. We've had the pet psychic. I've asked the vet. I've been teaching him, you know, with positive reinforcement, how to act in public. But tell me the truth. When somebody has a little dog and the dog acts like that, what do you think is happening?
7: I just get my dog away because it's just the little dog syndrome. I think that's what it is. It's almost everybody who has a little dog that does that. They break the ice with you if you have a bigger dog by saying that. Oh,
3: well,
7: he thinks that he's a big guy, but he's a little guy in a big guy's head. You know, they all say the same thing.
3: So that's what happens when I leave the house with the dog. Now, you would think that in the privacy of my own home, my dog could not embarrass me. The dog now, his best friend is the cat, Larry Munson, and he has taken to enthusiastically and very energetically mounting Larry Munson.
7: Oh, jeez.
3: He does this.
9: I've seen it.
3: He does this in front of people when they come over. So basically, the only place where I don't have dog shame is
7: God.
3: In this studio.
7: Oh, my. You've seen it, Todd?
9: I saw it firsthand.
7: Can you unsee that?
9: Yeah.
7: No.
3: And Larry Munson's as big as Sam, maybe even a little bigger.
10: Yeah. I was standing in the kitchen and Larry Munson actually stopped and I was petting him and the next thing I know it was like, wham! It was over.
3: Yeah.
7: Dogs and cats together.
3: It's pay-per-view.
7: That is awful.
3: And it's all day and all night. And Larry Munson is very patient about it. Like, for the most part, he'll endure it for a little bit. And then he'll let out a... And he'll smack Sam in the face with his paw. But I have had parents over at my house picking up or dropping off their kids. And this is going on. I've got an exchange student. And I don't even know how to translate this into her language to tell her what's happening.
7: Between your comments about my tongue and the two of them getting to know each other, this is the most horrible break I've ever been a part of.
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2: Here's a look at your forecast. Overcast today with a chance of thunderstorms. High of 68. Easterly winds 8 to 15 miles per hour. Partly cloudy skies tonight. Chance for storms. Lows around 48. Daytime highs approaching 75. Tomorrow, sunshine mixed with clouds at times. And that's your updated forecast. I'm meteorologist Paul Trombley. Get the latest weather updates online at MinnesotaDailyWeather.com. Right now, it's 59 degrees.
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2: Have either one of you ever had a tuna fish pizza?
3: No.
4: I love the Italian branded tuna that's packed in olive oil that comes in a jar instead of a can. That's like a little indulgence. So I've had it on pizza and pasta, but I don't know what kind of tuna fish pizza you had. Did you? I mean, you loved it. I can tell by your voice.
2: Well, yeah, and I didn't think I would. It's when I was when we had went to Italy. A friend of mine, we're sitting there and we're ordering. He had ordered pizza for like he eat pizza at least once a day every day, and I wasn't there near as long as they were. So I get there, and so we get ready to order pizza, and he orders a tuna fish pizza, and I said, "What?" I said, "Is it like sliced tuna?" He goes, "No, no, it's just like tuna, like you'd get out of the can. You like tuna fish sandwich, don't you?" I said, "Love it, absolutely love tuna fish sandwich." He said, "Well, I'm sure you'll love this." And I'm like, not really sure I would love that. I said, "I tell you what you do. You order the tuna fish pizza. I will order the pepperoni pizza," which nobody knows what you're talking about. Pepperoni pizza over there. All they know is you have to say that it's some sort of salami that's spicy. Yeah. Then it turns out to be pepperoni. Okay, got it. So I get that, and it's awesome. And I said, "We'll swap. You know, I'll give you a piece of mine, you give me a piece of yours." Well, he gave me the tuna fish, and I got to be honest, I was shocked. I was absolutely shocked. Now, I love tuna fish, but I could not make the connection that it would be a topping on pizza and still be delicious.
4: Because you're thinking of like chicken of the sea, right? As opposed, because those chunks of tuna that you buy in olive oil in the jars, they don't even look like the tuna, like chicken of the sea, right?
2: Yeah, they do.
4: What else was on it? What else was on it? And talk slow. Yeah. What else was on it?
2: Well, what I loved about it was the bread. You could tell it had been handmade because it had no exact shape. It was a little bit oblong, and it was the perfect thinness. And then you could tell that they had taken the marinara and they had spread it with the back of the spoon so that it was completely even. There wasn't any big splotches or anything without it. It was completely even.
4: Mm-hmm.
2: And then, God, the cheese. The cheese rolled over there, and it was the perfect melting, and then there set the tuna fish, and the combination of that, and it had that little salty taste to it with the marinara and the cheese, and then the crunch, because all the pizzas are thin, and that little crunch, oh my God, it was unbelievable. I was shocked, absolutely shocked. And you can roll that pizza up so that it's easy to eat and it doesn't make a mess, and it's just awesome. God, so good.
4: Hey,
2: loved it. Absolutely loved it.
4: You got a match for this lucky strike. I think I need to sit down. It's the Bob and Jerry Show.
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1: My name is John Tesh. I am here to tell you that once and for all, we know you ladies are better at parking than we men. Women are also better at finding parking spaces, apparently. This is all according to one of the most comprehensive studies ever conducted on gender driving differences by the parking firm NCP. To figure it out, researchers placed video surveillance cameras in parking lots. The results overall, women were more skilled at maneuvering into parking spaces than men. Although men were 5 seconds faster when it came to parking, women were more accurate when centering their vehicle in the space. Twice as many female drivers aligned their car in the middle of the parking space compared to men. Women were, according to this study, 10% more likely to cleanly back up into a parking space without having to readjust the vehicle. Women were also better at spotting open spaces and cars about to leave. Male drivers, we tended to be more impatient than women, which caused us to miss open spots. I just let my wife, Connie, drive everywhere, and then I marvel at her remarkable abilities. Yay, women and parking.
2: Intelligence for your life.
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1: All right, my friends, here and now I have a list of the top immune-boosting foods to add to your diet according to the new Time magazine book, The 100 Most Healing Foods. First, yeah, always near the top of the list, citrus fruit, packed with bioflavonoids, which kill cancer-causing free radicals and fight against infections. By the way, just one grapefruit or two lemons will provide your daily requirement of vitamin C. Next, apples. I eat a lot of apples. I eat apples actually with almonds. Researchers from the Dartmouth Institute for Health Policy found that people who eat an apple a day use fewer prescription meds and experience fewer asthma symptoms. Wow. That's because apples contain an immune-boosting flavonoid which helps widen airways. Another immunity-boosting food, and this is huge in our house, garlic. The pungent aroma comes from sulfur compounds like allicin, which scientists say block infection-boosting enzymes. Research has linked garlic to a lower risk of stomach, colon, and esophageal cancers. You might want to check out something that we've been using lately. It's fermented garlic, fermented black garlic.
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1: And coming up, how researchers have found that people who wash dishes mindfully can reduce their stress by a full 30%. I'll share the dishwashing mindfulness technique next.
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1: I've spoken with you before about how washing dishes mindfully is a big stress reliever. And now, Florida State University has also studied this. So for their research, psychologists had students wash dishes. But before they started, half the students read a short mindfulness dishwashing passage. Here's an excerpt. "Realizing that I am standing there and washing dishes is a wondrous reality. I'm being completely myself, following my breath, conscious of my presence, conscious of my thoughts and actions." So afterward, the researchers found that people who washed dishes mindfully by embracing the smell of the soap, the feel of the warm water, the squeak of the clean dishes, they reduced their stress by a full 30%. The group that didn't wash the dishes mindfully didn't get any mental health benefits from it. Dr. Matthew Killingsworth is from the UC Berkeley Greater Good Science Center. He says any mundane task can become a moment of mindfulness and increase well-being because our minds wander for nearly half the time we're awake, especially when we're doing day-to-day tasks that don't require a lot of focus, like walking the dog, driving to work, or washing dishes. The problem is, when our minds wander, they tend to go to an unhappy place. You know what I mean? We dwell on past mistakes. We worry about the future. But when we're 100% present, our minds and our mood are much happier. If you want to break out of a funk, pay attention, try and stay in the moment, wash some dishes.
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11: Here's a look at your forecast.
10: Overcast today with a chance of thunderstorms. High of 68. Easterly winds 8 to 15 miles per hour. Partly cloudy skies tonight. Chance for storms. Lows around 48. Daytime highs approaching 75 tomorrow. Sunshine mixed with clouds at times. And that's your updated forecast. I'm meteorologist Paul Trombley. Get the latest weather updates online at minnesotadailyweather.com. Currently 60.
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0: out area. And so we just swapped out. 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And I kind of like it. I'm interested to see how it goes over time. But I get too obsessed with it. And I will sit there and I will reseed and put the different nutrients into the soil and wear the special shoes that aerate the soil when you walk
1: on. Come on.
0: I will. My brother-in-law spends a fortune and a ton of time to keep his lawn perfect.
1: Is this Zach?
0: No, this is Luke. And he makes sure that it is dialed in. And he will even take pictures and send them to me and Zach of the line, of his property line versus his neighbor's, to show how much healthier his grass is.
1: Oh, my God.
0: And I don't care.
1: Right.
0: And he still sends me pictures.
1: Right.
0: So, you know, I've seen the obsession, how deep the rabbit hole goes. And it is a deep rabbit hole. Speaking of rabbit holes, make sure you don't have any rabbit holes in your lawn. That's just unsightly.
1: Oh, gosh.
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1: Here's a headline for you. Have a chicken sandwich for breakfast. Have your cereal for dinner. This is the advice of nutrition educator Amy Grams. She says that switch will boost your metabolism. It works by regulating our blood sugar. Protein is harder to digest. You should eat that in the morning so it keeps your energy up. But carbs, like cereal, it digests quickly and makes your metabolism sluggish, which is perfect when you're winding down at night. So flip-flop breakfast and dinner to keep your metabolism high during the day, and you'll get more restorative sleep at night. 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
1: Right, ladies, just for you. And gentlemen, I'd love to get your take on this, too, on our Facebook page. It is time for some guy speak translations. Here's what a man says and what he really means, according to author Madison Perry, who wrote Available, a memoir of a nice guy in the dating world. So what does it mean when a guy says, hey, thanks for helping me with that spreadsheet. I owe you a dinner. Perry says it means I'm asking you out in a very safe way so I won't feel rejected if you never take me up on my offer. What does it mean when a guy says, no, I insist on paying for dinner. You can get the check the next time. Translation, I'm a gentleman, but I also just confirmed that I will be asking you out again. And that book, one more time, is Available. Lots of these examples, more examples. Available, a memoir of a nice guy in the dating world. It's Madison Perry, M-A-T-T-E-S-O-N.
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11: Here's a look at your forecast. Overcast today with a chance of thunderstorms. High of 68. Easterly winds 8 to 15 miles per hour. Partly cloudy skies tonight. Chance for storms. Lows around 48. Daytime highs approaching 75 tomorrow. Sunshine mixed with clouds at times. And that's your updated forecast. I'm meteorologist Paul Trombley. Get the latest weather updates online at MinnesotaDailyWeather.com. Currently 60.
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2: John Tesh back with you with Intelligence for Life. And next time you feel your focus is fading, I want you to try this. Look at a cherished memento, whether it's a photograph or a charm on your bracelet or the coffee mug your kid made for you. Psychiatrist Dr. Scott Halsman is the author of the book, The Secret of Happy Families. Very popular book, The Secret of Happy Families. He tells us focusing on a treasured memento and remembering how you got it for just 60 seconds will boost your energy and motivation by 33%. That's because seeing something nostalgic, it activates a brain chemical that enhances focus and attention.
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2: Just ahead, you know I've been waiting my whole life to hear this news. Ice cream is now good for us, apparently. I'll have the latest from David Johns from the Yale School of Public Health on ice cream.
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1: You know, I've been waiting my whole life to hear this news. Ice cream is good for us. Now, this comes from researcher David Merritt Johns from the Yale School of Public Health. And while he's not suggesting we can eat as much ice cream as we want, he says numerous studies now show that eating ice cream in moderation does have health benefits. For example, because ice cream contains fat, it has a relatively low glycemic index, meaning your blood sugar won't spike and then crash. And that's one reason a Harvard study found that eating half a cup of ice cream daily may be metabolically protective. Researcher Johns also says ice cream is packed with the amino acid L-tryptophan, which is a natural tranquilizer proven to reduce stress and promote relaxation. We also know that the calcium in ice cream has been linked to building stronger bones. And a study from Korin University in Tokyo found that eating ice cream for breakfast, will improve alertness and mental performance. It's because of a combination of the cold temperature combined with the sugar and the protein, which are brain fuel. Of course, don't go nuts like I do. All of this comes with a huge caveat because ice cream still has a bunch of calories. But if you can stop at one serving instead of eating an entire pint in one sitting, ice cream does have legitimate health benefits. Yay, ice cream.
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1: I want to tell you about the latest trend in math. It's good. Encouraging kids to use their fingers to count and solve problems. Remember when teachers told you not to do that? Your parents stopped you? Research shows this may help them develop a better understanding of math. According to Stanford math professor Dr. Joe Bowler, when kids use their fingers, it transforms an abstract concept into something visual and real. Plus, using fingers to count lights up the area of the brain linked to manual dexterity, meaning we're using more of our brain to find an answer, and that connection stays with us for life. For example, in a study, first graders were asked to close their eyes and move one finger at a time and identify which finger was being touched. A year later, the same kids took a math test. The result: the students, best at moving their fingers independently and identifying touch, got better math scores, which may explain why kids who play musical instruments also tend to be better at math. There's a link between math and manual dexterity.
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19: River City's weather.
7: Here's a look at your forecast. Overcast today with a chance of thunderstorms. High of 68. Easterly winds 8 to 15 miles per hour. Partly cloudy skies tonight. Chance for storms. Lows around 48. Daytime highs approaching 75. Tomorrow, sunshine mixed with clouds at times. And that's your updated forecast. I'm meteorologist Paul Trombley. Get the latest weather updates online at minnesotadailyweather.com. Currently, it's 62 degrees.
4: Shut up.
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1: Well, we now know that our first cup of coffee does some amazing things for our brain, and we're talking to Gib Gerard, who is a coffee aficionado. So it turns out, Gib, when you wake up, start anticipating having your first cup, just anticipating, your endocrine system goes nuts and releases dopamine, instantly making you more awake. And then according to the University of Toronto, our brains associate coffee with increased energy so strongly that just thinking about coffee improves your focus.
2: It's literally one of the only things that gets me out of bed in the morning. I mean, I have to get out of bed. I have to get my kids ready for school. I have all the stuff I got to do. But the thing where I just imagine that first cup of coffee, what it's going to do for my brain. Even now, I just thinking about it makes me so happy. It gets me going. It motivates me. And I hand make my coffee every morning. The ritual, all of it adds to all of the benefits that you're talking about. It anchors my whole day. In fact, I'm not even like, I'm not one of the people who like rudely says, don't talk to me until I've had my first cup of coffee. I'll just tell you right now, I'm not a normal I'm not my normal self until I've had that first cup of coffee.
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1: All right, my intelligent friends, if the thought of getting your blood drawn freaks you out, I have good news. If you're afraid of needles or the sight of blood, it actually makes it easier for the technician to draw the blood because fear causes your body to release a chemical that lowers your blood pressure, slows your circulation, and relaxes your blood vessels. It's a physical response that may have helped in caveman days, because when you get cut by a sharp object or get punctured by a claw, you'd want your blood pressure to drop so you'd lose less blood and it would clot more quickly. It's intelligence for your life.
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1: Here's another useful piece from our Success 101 files. What will get you hired? I have intel from the book, The CEO Next Door, which is based on analysis of over 2,600 leaders. First, lose any lofty or pretentious language. If the interviewer needs a dictionary to understand what you're talking about, your odds of being hired go way down. Job candidates who used more conversational language were 800% more likely to be hired than those who used overly intellectual vocabulary. And try to use the pronoun we more often. Of course, you're going to use I when talking about yourself, but the job candidates least likely to be hired used I twice as much as the rest of the interview candidates. That's because going on and on about your own accomplishments makes it seem like you aren't a team player. So make sure you use the word we when you're describing the team that you are working with as much as possible.
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10: Here's a look at your forecast. Overcast today with a chance of thunderstorms. High of 68. Easterly winds 8 to 15 miles per hour. Partly cloudy skies tonight. Chance for storms. Lows around 48. Daytime highs approaching 75. Tomorrow, sunshine mixed with clouds at times. And that's your updated forecast. I'm meteorologist Paul Trombley. Get the latest weather updates online at MinnesotaDailyWeather.com. Currently, it's 62 degrees.
11: Get it, sir! Guys, let's get the music back up. Come on!
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1: My name is John Tesh. You're plugged into the Intelligence for Life program. And question for you, can you change a flat tire? Apparently, 60% of the population cannot. And forget about changing the oil. Nearly 75% of us drivers have no clue how to do that. This is according to the American Automotive IQ survey of 2,000 car owners. They found that most people have no idea how to perform routine car repairs and maintenance. And the younger drivers know the least. So we boomers apparently know the most. I used to, anyway. Nearly 60% of boomers said they know how to drive a stick shift. 60% would know how to add coolant if their car overheated. Well, on the new cars, you can't find it. But every generation under baby boomers knows less and less, according to the survey. And you can probably guess why. It's because newer cars, yeah, they are more high tech. I tried to find the battery in my car not long ago. Didn't go well. Fewer kids, they grow up learning how to tinker with cars. Fewer do. And stick shifts aren't nearly as common now as they were when boomers learned how to drive. Agree? Disagree? I hang out at Facebook.com/John Tesh.
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1: Coming up, how behavioral scientist Dr. Nick Hobson says we can be more productive in less time by managing our ultradian rhythms. I'll share every detail next.
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1: Alrighty, let's talk about being more productive instead of worrying about how to manage your time. You ready? Focus more on how you manage your energy. Oh, that's good. Because unless you have the energy to work on tasks, nothing will get done, no matter how much extra time you have. This comes from behavioral scientist Dr. Nick Hobson. So how does he recommend finding extra energy to get more done? Most importantly, he says you have to master your ultradian rhythms. That's what regulates our energy and ability to focus throughout the day. Ultradian rhythms go in 90-minute cycles and cause our attention to peak and dip. So how can we tell when an ultradian rhythm is winding down? When you find yourself yawning or daydreaming, getting the urge to check your phone, or struggling to focus. So to get your focus back and ramp up for another cycle, take 10 minutes to just walk around and get your blood flowing, or call a friend, or do what I do, you eat a healthy snack. Almonds are recommended. Those are proven ways to restore your energy so your brain can refocus for the next 90-minute ultradian rhythm cycle. And then you have to do one thing at a time. Each time we switch tasks, we lose focus and our brain has to play catch-up. But Dr. Hobson says we're going to get more done by working exclusively on one thing for those 90 minutes before taking a break while our ultradian rhythm is dipping and then switching to something else. I like this a lot.
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1: And up next, do you or somebody you know have a first date coming up? Experts say if you treat that first date just like a job interview, you'll increase your odds of finding the one.
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1: From our dating and relationship files, and do you or somebody you know have a first date coming up? If you treat it like a job interview, treat the first date like a job interview, you will increase your odds of finding the one. This is according to career coach and recruiter Danden Zhu. She says, just as today's employers sort through more than 100 applications for any given job on average, you'll likely have to go on dozens of what amount to first dates before you meet your perfect match. So here's how to make those dates count. First, before you get there, write down your core values and relationship goals, including your deal breakers. Then be prepared to ask questions that reflect your goals. For example, if you want to meet a man who respects women, Zhu recommends asking, what's your relationship like with your mom? In other words, feel free to skip the small talk. Ask some serious questions. Because if somebody isn't ready to give serious answers, even on a first date, they're not ready for a serious relationship. Also, make the first date about coffee, not dinner. In other words, don't commit to something lasting longer than a job interview, which is 30 minutes tops. Remember, first dates are about first impressions and screening as many, quote, candidates as possible. Zhu says you can always schedule more dates if you feel sparks. And then if you do start dating, give them at least 90 days to show they're a good fit. Zhu says that's the standard probationary period companies give new hires. And within 90 days, you're going to know if you're ready to get more serious with your new romantic interest or not. And if you're not, Zhu says, it's totally fine to fire the person, so to speak, and move on to interviewing the next round of relationship candidates. Get it?
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16: Here's a look at your forecast. Cloudy skies expected this afternoon with a chance of thunderstorms. Daytime highs approaching 68. Northeasterly winds 8 to 15 miles per hour. partly cloudy skies. Tonight, chance of thunderstorms. Lows level off around 48. And that's your updated forecast. I'm meteorologist Paul Trombley. Get the latest weather updates online at minnesotadailyweather.com. Right now, it's 64 degrees.
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1: Got in touch with Gib Gerard, and research from Harvard Medical School finds that we should make our appetizer a hug. This is a happy hormone, oxytocin. If you get a surge of that before you eat, it helps you eat less and burn more calories. The researchers say all we need to do is hug a loved one, or even just gonna hug Leroy wherever he is right here. The dog.
2: So the benefits of the hug and being good in terms of feeling connected and de-stressed, which is what oxytocin does. It makes you feel connected and comfortable and safe. Is always going to be good for your diet and how you process and metabolize food. So all of those things are great. But if I go to a wedding and they walk around and they say, hey, I heard on Intelligence for Your Life, the John Tesh radio show, that a hug makes the best appetizer. So instead of hors d'oeuvres, we're just going to give you guys hugs. I'm leaving the wedding. Yeah. That's what I need to know.
1: Well, you can amplify your appetizer with a hug. How about that?
2: How about that? Yeah. And make sure it's somebody you know, though, because nobody wants the random stranger to hug you.
1: Not nowadays, anyway.
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0: pressure. Just eat more fiber. The journal Hypertension found that simply eating 5 more grams of fiber every day, the amount in one apple, reduces both your systolic and diastolic blood pressure by more than 2 points. Don't like apples? Try a serving of oats or beans instead.
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0: because we do tend to remember criticisms more than compliments. It's a fact. It's called, quote, a negativity bias. I've spoken to you about this before. Our brain hangs on to negative thoughts longer than positive ones. It's a protective response because our brain is trying to prevent us from making mistakes or bad decisions. It's the same reason we remember nightmares more than happy dreams. But we need positive thoughts to stay encouraged in life. So researchers recommend writing down the good things people say to you. All of them. Keep them in a journal. According to the National Institute for Physiological Sciences in Japan, compliments help improve our performance in the same way receiving a cash bonus does. The researchers also discovered that the same area of the brain, the striatum, is activated when a person is rewarded with a compliment or cash. Compliments boost our mood, and when we receive one, we're more likely to give one to somebody else, and it does create a chain of positivity. So, to remember compliments more, write them down, and you'll never again suffer from your brain's, quote, negativity bias.
1: Intelligence for your life.
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8: Sam Mayer now looking low at the start finish line. Mayer's trying to take away that spot from Larson.
9: 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Sam Mayer's going to look to the inside. They try to go three wide for second.
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12: River City's weather. Here's a look at your forecast. Cloudy skies expected this afternoon with a chance of thunderstorms. Daytime highs approaching 68. Northeasterly winds 8 to 15 miles per hour. Partly cloudy skies tonight. Chance of thunderstorms. Lows level off around 48. And that's your updated forecast. I'm meteorologist Paul Trombley. Get the latest weather updates online at MinnesotaDailyWeather.com. Right now, it's 64 degrees.
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1: Joe, you've heard us say many times that standing tall, hands on hips, feet shoulder width apart is a power pose, right? Like the stance Superman or Wonder Woman would have. That's because taking up more space signals power, right? It not only tells others you're important, it tells your own brain to start pumping out more testosterone. Well, another way to appear powerful is by making your voice take up more space. That comes from Harvard researcher and body language expert, one of my favorites, Amy Cuddy. Amy says, instead of speaking quickly, slow down. Spread your words out. Pause when you need to. Instead of filling the silence with and, you'll feel calmer, you'll feel more confident, and your audience will be more receptive to what you're saying. Good stuff. Try it.
2: IFYL. 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
1: And coming up, what we think about when we crawl into bed at night can mean the difference between waking up rested and tossing and turning all night. So in a moment, the one thing sleep scientists say we should never think about before bed.
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1: John Tesh back with you. Did you know what we think about when we crawl into bed at night can mean the difference between waking up rested and tossing and turning all night? So here we go with something we should never think about before bed, and one thing we should. First, don't dwell on an argument you had. Scientists at the University of Massachusetts found that sleep not only preserves negative emotions, it enhances them. It's a holdover from primitive times when we needed to remember where danger was so we could survive. So our brain does that. But our brain still reacts the same way today and locks in negative information. So what should we think about before bed? Visualize tomorrow's success. Think about it. Take yourself all the way through it. Just by thinking about achieving your goals before falling asleep, you're going to have a significant impact on your mood and energy level the following day. This is according to integrative medicine expert Dr. Sharon Norling. Sharon says, the brain reacts to imaginary things exactly the way it reacts to real events. In other words, your brain can't tell the difference. So visualize tomorrow's success right before bed.
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1: All right, my intelligent friends, I hold in my hand the latest way to improve your memory. Eat wasabi, as in the spicy green sushi condiment. This comes from the journal Nutrients. For the study, researchers recruited adults between 60 and 80 years old. Half got a dose of wasabi extract every day, while the rest got a placebo. And after 3 months, study participants were tested on language skills, concentration, and memory. The result? Every wasabi eater showed significant improvements in both short and long-term memory. The researchers finding that in those eating wasabi, people's episodic memory, which is the ability to learn and store and retrieve information, increased by more than 20% on average. What is it about wasabi that's so powerful? The experts say wasabi has compounds that reduce inflammation in the hippocampus, the area of the brain responsible for memory, and could even be used to reduce or prevent dementia. Now, you should know, even though wasabi in sushi restaurants is actually horseradish dyed green, both horseradish and wasabi are from the same plant family and equally as effective. But wasabi is very hard to grow outside of Japan, which is why horseradish is usually substituted. So how much do we need a day for better memory? Just a tiny pinch. 100 milligrams of wasabi is about equal to 1/50th of a teaspoon.
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11: Here's a look at your forecast. Cloudy skies expected this afternoon with a chance of thunderstorms. Daytime highs approaching 68. Northeasterly winds 8 to 15 miles per hour. Partly cloudy skies tonight. Chance of thunderstorms. Lows level off around 48. And that's your updated forecast. I'm meteorologist Paul Trombley. Get the latest weather updates online at MinnesotaDailyWeather.com. Right now, 68.
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1: John Tesh here in the studio with Gib Gerard, and here's an insomnia fix that we hadn't heard before. The University of Alabama saying you can beat insomnia by lowering your salt intake. We've talked about this before, Gib, and this is the second study that I've seen. It's interesting because sometimes when I go, for example, and have sushi, and if I use too much of the soy sauce,
2: yeah,
1: I notice I have a restless night. And now there's data to back this up. So salt makes the brain more active at night, which leads to a harder time falling asleep.
2: Look, we need salt. We actually need sodium in our bodies in certain levels. That's how our neurons function. Sodium and calcium gates are actually how the charge moves down the neuron.
1: Wow.
2: So you need it. You do need some. The problem is that processed food and most of the food system that we have access to now is just so flush with sodium that we have way too much and our body doesn't always know what to do with it. I'm telling you right now, you want to lower the amount of sodium in your body, cut processed foods for a week. You can't physically eat enough table salt to combat what you've just cut out of your diet by cutting your processed food intake down for a week. So I absolutely recommend doing a sodium, some sort of sodium reset where you stop eating the processed food to get your sodium levels down and see what that does to your sleep. It helps me feel better all the time.
1: You know, when I was trying keto years ago, I was so surprised to find out how much salt there is in bread. I had no idea.
2: Look, all the processed food you're eating has so much hidden sodium. It's so hard to match with just eating table salt.
1: Yeah. So if you're having trouble sleeping, check your salt intake.
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1: Remember how good it felt to go barefoot as a kid? Well, as an adult, going barefoot in nature has health benefits. That's according to cardiologist Dr. Steven Sinatra, author of the book Earthing. He says simply walking on a lawn barefoot for 30 minutes will help you absorb the Earth's electrons, which neutralize harmful free radicals that age us. That'll help reduce inflammation, stress, and fatigue. Or if you don't want to go barefoot, wear leather-soled shoes. Dr. Sinatra says leather, although dense, is breathable and will help you absorb some of the Earth's electrons.
2: Intelligence for your life.
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1: You know how cats love to walk over and sit on anything you're looking at, whether it's a book, a newspaper, or your laptop? Why do they do this? Well, it turns out it's been happening for centuries. Even on a manuscript from the 15th century, there are cat paw prints. Now, there are a few reasons why cats like to position themselves on items like your books or laptops. And, of course, we have the study on this. First of all, those things smell like you. Cats are strongly influenced by scent. And if they love you, they're going to love anything that smells like you. Another reason why cats like to lie on whatever you're looking at, they're territorial. And when your cat rubs his face on your book or laptop, they're leaving behind their own scent and claiming that item. And then lastly, cats like having your attention. And if your book or laptop is usurping the attention they think they should be receiving, they're going to walk right over it, so you have to focus on them. There you have it. Next time your cat interrupts your reading or computer work, just know that it's all coming from a place of love.
2: Intelligence for your life.
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1: River City's weather.
2: Here's a look at your forecast. Cloudy skies expected this afternoon with a chance of thunderstorms. Daytime highs approaching 68. Northeasterly winds 8 to 15 miles per hour. Partly cloudy skies tonight. Chance of thunderstorms. Lows level off around 48. And that's your updated forecast. I'm meteorologist Paul Trombley. Get the latest weather updates online at MinnesotaDailyWeather.com. Right now, 68.
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1: It's time for a personal question. How far away do you live from your mom? Well, according to data from the University of Michigan, when kids leave home and become independent adults, they don't go very far. The study found that on average, most adults live just 18 miles from mom, and only 20% of adults live more than a few hours from their parents by car. Economist Robert Pollack says it's because most families rely on each other for support, whether that means helping mom with her chores or turning to her for financial support, or these days, moving back in together when things get tough. But as it turns out, it may not be all about mom. The Pew Research Center found that 1 in 3 adults has never lived outside their hometown, while over half, 57%, have never left their home state. The researchers say they expect the trend to continue as baby boomers get older and increasingly need caretaking. And as millennials have kids and need grandma nearby so she can help with childcare while the parents go to work.
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1: Coming up, do you find that when you're in the mood to binge watch something, you tend to prefer classic sitcoms like Friends or The Office rather than the more recent shows? There's actually science that supports this, and it's next.
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1: Do you find that when you're in the mood to binge watch something, you tend to prefer classic sitcoms like Friends and The Office to more recent popular shows? If that sounds familiar, research shows you're definitely not alone. This is according to UC San Diego's social psychologist, Dr. Nicholas Christenfeld. For example, reruns, especially sitcoms, satisfy our craving for nostalgia. And Dr. Christenfeld says, our need for nostalgia is strongest when life feels chaotic and uncertain. Hello. Because tapping into old memories reminds us of times when life seemed simpler and happier. And with a sitcom, we feel like we're catching up with old friends in a setting that's familiar. So that's why we often feel more satisfied after watching a favorite show we've seen 100 times than one that's new and unfamiliar. Plus, watching classic sitcoms, it requires very little brain power. Not only are the plot lines simple, you already know what's going to happen, which helps explain why all the major streaming services pay hundreds of millions of dollars a year for the rights to shows like Friends and The Office. Those are consistently the shows we're most likely to binge watch.
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1: Well, here's a headline. 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She tells us if your body learns to anticipate a Hershey's bar or a scoop of ice cream at 7 p.m. every day, you won't get that big blood sugar high followed by an energy crash. Wow. Those happen when our body has to adjust to a sudden influx of sugar. But if your body knows it's coming, it's going to adjust insulin levels in anticipation. The same thing happens when we eat at the same time every day. Our body learns to turn on our digestive enzymes in anticipation so we process food more efficiently. And when it comes to sugar, by eating it at the same time every day, it basically becomes boring to our body. And that breaks the addiction cycle of craving.
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11: Here's a look at your forecast. More clouds than sun this afternoon, with a chance for scattered thunderstorms. Daytime highs approaching 69. Winds out of the northeast, 5 to 10 miles per hour. Slight chance for scattered thunderstorms. Tonight, lows dip down to about 49, partly cloudy skies. And that's your updated forecast. I'm meteorologist Paul Trombley. Get the latest weather updates online at MinnesotaDailyWeather.com. Currently 64.
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1: As I mentioned near the close of the last record, this record you are now playing is another example of the completion backward principle. If you can possibly manage the time, please play both sides at one meeting.

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1: John Tesh back with Gib Gerard. I was mentioning earlier that the two of us have gotten back into, I mean, we've always worked out, but since COVID, we weren't in a gym. Now we're both back in a gym, and I'm really concentrating on my balance because I've been reading all kinds of books about, you know, as I get a little bit older here, that I need to really work on my balance. And one of the things the trainer has me doing is something that fitness coach Tim Anderson, who wrote the original strength exercise program, wants us to do, and that is to get down on all fours and crawl like a baby.
2: Yep.
1: Now, you've had to do this because you have three kids under the age of 12, but it's hard. It can help you, recapture some of the strength and mobility you lose over time,
2: it's uncomfortable,
1: says the coach, but it's hard.
2: It's uncomfortable. You've got to move your body into different positions. You're using muscles that you wouldn't ordinarily use. I mean, look, chairs, I think, look, I have a chair. I have a favorite chair. I have a chair in my office. I have a favorite chair in my living room.
1: I have a favorite chair.
2: I'm saying I'm not anti-chair. I like chairs. But what they do is they put your body in this position that is comfortable but slowly erodes the mobility of all of these important joints in your hip and your ability to stay comfortable when you're balancing on your sit bone, which is, you know, that's all of your core work. You don't have to use your core to sit in a chair.
1: Right.
2: That's part of the appeal. Right. But when you don't use your core, when you're not doing that, it atrophies.
1: Part of the appeal.
2: Part of the appeal is I'm not working out right now. I'm sitting in a chair.
1: I love it. Well, so walking on all fours is something that we should be doing as much as we can.
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1: Time for some intelligence for your sleep life and having a hard time falling asleep these days. The reason might be because your reading material of choice is self-help books, books about finance, business, or books about relationships. The problem is these types of books, they create the same emotional reaction as arguing with your partner before bed. It's too much introspection. A better choice? Fiction. Because you know the stories aren't real, you don't get as emotionally invested, and it's calming. 94.5 The

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1: Have you noticed? I certainly have. The older we get, the faster time seems to fly by. And there is a reason now. Researchers at Duke University say when we're kids, our brain is in learning and growing mode, so it's constantly absorbing and processing new information. And when everything we're experiencing is new, it slows our perception of time. Think of it this way. You drive the same route to work every day, your brain is on autopilot. You probably don't even remember the drive. But when you drive somewhere new and see and experience new things, time seems to slow down as you absorb all the new information. And that's how we can slow down time, by living in the moment. When we take a second to notice things and absorb our environment, like seeing a new shop on the drive.

0: work, or we perceive time as going slower. So try to be mindful through the day, say the experts. And in a journal, try writing down the little things that make one day unique from the next. That will help you appreciate life as it's happening, and you and I will feel time slowing down.
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13: Here's a look at your forecast. More clouds than sun this afternoon with a chance for scattered thunderstorms. Daytime highs approaching 69. Winds out of the northeast, 5 to 10 miles per hour. Slight chance for scattered thunderstorms. Tonight, lows dip down to about 49, partly cloudy skies. And that's your updated forecast. I'm meteorologist Paul Trombley. Get the latest weather updates online at MinnesotaDailyWeather.com. Currently 64.
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3: Fox News, I'm Deborah Valentine. President Trump meeting with Senate Republicans today after abruptly deciding not to sign a bipartisan bill designed to lower the cost of housing. Fox's Chad Pergram.
4: The reason is that he said we have to pass the Save America Act first. They don't seem to have the votes to do that, and that's going to be an issue of contention.
3: The Save America Act would impose restrictions on how Americans vote. Voting rights groups warn that millions of legitimate voters could be disenfranchised. The three progressive candidates backed by New York City Mayor Zohran Mamdani won their party's primaries Tuesday, defeating establishment Democrats. House Democratic Caucus Chair Pete Aguilar of California weighs in.
5: Much of that is based on their frustration and anxiety and the economic uncertainty that people face. And voters are going to take it out in different ways.
3: America's listening to Fox News.
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8: Here's a look at your forecast. More clouds than sun this afternoon with a chance for scattered thunderstorms. Daytime highs approaching 69. Winds out of the northeast, 5 to 10 miles per hour. Slight chance for scattered thunderstorms. Tonight, lows dip down to about 49, partly cloudy skies. And that's your updated forecast. I'm meteorologist Paul Trombley. Get the latest weather updates online at minnesotadailyweather.com. Right now, it's 63 degrees.
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0: 94.5 of those Ted Nugent, Wango Tango. 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
2: 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I'm Dominic, and as we roll through another great day in northern Minnesota, here's a look at some of the upcoming events around the area. July 3rd and 4th bring about its annual Independence Day celebration featuring the 4th of July parade through downtown, food vendors, family activities, entertainment, and a fireworks show over by Baudette Bay. July 10th and 11th, anglers from across the region will compete in the Minnesota Tournament Trail Walleye Tournament on the Lake of the Woods, bringing exciting competition and plenty of action to the area. Then, July 14th through July 17th, the Lake of the Woods County Fair takes over the fairgrounds with carnival rides, car races, the demolition derby, horse shows, 4-H exhibits, food vendors, live entertainment, and fun for the entire family. Kids Day is July 15th with special activities and entertainment for the younger fairgoers. 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I'm Dominic, and thanks for listening. 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
6: Here's a look at your forecast. More clouds than sun this afternoon, with a chance for scattered thunderstorms. Daytime highs approaching 69. Winds out of the northeast, 5 to 10 miles per hour. Slight chance for scattered thunderstorms. Tonight, lows dip down to about 49, partly cloudy skies. And that's your updated forecast. I'm meteorologist Paul Trombley. Get the latest weather updates online at minnesotadailyweather.com. Right now, it's 63 degrees.
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1: 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I'm Dominic, and as we roll through another great day in northern Minnesota, here's a look at some of the upcoming events around the area. July 3rd and 4th bring about its annual Independence Day celebration featuring the 4th of July parade through downtown, food vendors, family activities, entertainment, and a fireworks show over by Baudette Bay. July 10th and 11th, anglers from across the region will compete in the Minnesota Tournament Trail Walleye Tournament on the Lake of the Woods, bringing exciting competition and plenty of action to the area. Then, July 14th through July 17th, the Lake of the Woods County Fair takes over the fairgrounds with carnival rides, car races, the demolition derby, horse shows, 4-H exhibits, food vendors, live entertainment, and fun for the entire family. Kids Day is July 15th with special activities and entertainment for the younger fairgoers. These community events are made possible with support from local businesses including Riverbend Resort, Caliber Plumbing, Ballard's Resort, CHI Lakewood Health, the American Legion, Dohote Fence, Walleye Inn, Northern Resources Cooperative, A&I Pharmaceuticals, Get Hooked for Life, Jiffy Biffy, and Dodd's Lumber. I'm Dominic, and thanks for listening. Keep it right here for more music, local information, and community updates. 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
5: Here's a look at your forecast. More clouds than sun this afternoon, with a chance for scattered thunderstorms. Daytime highs approaching 69. Winds out of the northeast, 5 to 10 miles per hour. Slight chance for scattered thunderstorms. Tonight, lows dip down to about 49, partly cloudy skies. And that's your updated forecast. I'm meteorologist Paul Trombley. Get the latest weather updates online at minnesotadailyweather.com. Right now, it's 63 degrees.
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2: 94.5 The River. Fox News, I'm John Saucier. President Trump meeting with Senate Republicans for a high-stakes lunch today on Capitol Hill after his abrupt decision to cancel a planned signing ceremony for a bipartisan housing bill.
3: I think we had a really great meeting, and we're very proud of the party. We like our leader. We like everybody really in the room. I don't like a few people, but that's okay.
2: The meeting came after the president abruptly decided he would not sign a bipartisan bill designed to lower the cost of housing until Congress passes an unrelated bill that would expand federal control over how states run elections. Senate Minority Leader Chuck Schumer slamming the move, accusing the president of walking away from a rare legislative achievement.
4: Donald Trump had a unique, rare chance to help the American people. And he refused.
2: The president says the voting overhaul bill is a national emergency. Senate Majority Leader John Thune has warned that he doesn't have the votes to clear that bill. 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
9: Here's the latest from MinnesotaDailyNews.com. Another active night weather-wise in northern Minnesota last night. There was a tornado warning briefly in Clearwater County last night. Another day of showers and thunderstorms today. Full forecast coming up. Registration underway for the Summer Musical Theater Camp with performances of Rapunzel Friday, August 14th at 6 and Saturday, August 15th at 2 p.m. Get more info and register lakeofthewoodschool.org/community-ed. In state news, an 11-year-old boy, Nindy Lowell Paquette, injured in an ATV accident in Cass Lake last week. GoFundMe page has been started for the boy, already nearing their $5,500 goal. Doctors informed the family that the boy has suffered paralysis and is not expected to walk again. Also last weekend, an 80-year-old woman from Grand Forks hit by a vehicle while on a crosswalk in Walker last Saturday. The driver, a 67-year-old man from Lake Elmo, was driving a pickup truck and hit her while waiting for traffic to clear. She was taken to a hospital in Bemidji. And the Leech Lake Tribal Police Department is seeking the public's help in locating Bentley Sherman Gotchi, last seen Sunday in Cass Lake. Last seen at 6 p.m. on Sunday, wearing a dark t-shirt and shorts, a blue backpack, known to frequent Cass Lake, Ball Club, and Bemidji. If you see him, ask to call Leech Lake Police at 218-335-8277. His picture available at MinnesotaDailyNews.com. In sports, the annual Firecracker 5K Run Walk benefiting the high school track team. Take place Saturday, July 4th, starting at 9 a.m. at Timbermill Park. Entry fee is $35. 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
10: River City's weather.
11: Here's a look at your forecast. Lows dip down to about 49 tonight under partly cloudy skies with a slight chance for scattered thunderstorms. Winds out of the northeast around 5 miles per hour. Daytime highs approaching 76 tomorrow. Sunshine mixed with clouds at times. And that's your updated forecast. I'm meteorologist Paul Trombley. Get the latest weather updates online at MinnesotaDailyWeather.com. Currently 63.
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How far off, I sat and wondered. 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And it's funny how the night moves when you just don't seem to have as much to lose. 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
7: 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I'm Dominic, and as we roll through another great day in northern Minnesota, here's a look at some of the upcoming events around the area. July 3rd and 4th bring Bud its annual Independence Day celebration featuring the 4th of July parade through downtown, food vendors, family activities, entertainment, and a fireworks show over Bud at Bay. July 10th and 11th, anglers from across the region will compete in the Minnesota Tournament Trail Walleye Tournament on the Lake of the Woods, bringing exciting competition and plenty of action to the area. Then, July 14th through July 17th, the Lake of the Woods County Fair takes over the fairgrounds with carnival rides, car races, the demolition derby, horse shows, 4-H exhibits, food vendors, live entertainment, and fun for the entire family. Kids Day is July 15th with special activities and entertainment for the younger fairgoers. These community events are made possible with support from local businesses including Riverbend Resort, Caliber Plumbing, Ballard's Resort, CHI Lakewood Health, the American Legion, Dohote Fence, Walleye Inn, Northern Resources Cooperative, A&I Pharmaceuticals, Get Hooked for Life, Jiffy Biffy, and Dodd's Lumber. I'm Dominic, and thanks for listening. Keep it right here for more music, local information, and community updates. 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
13: Here's a look at your forecast. Lows dip down to about 49 tonight under partly cloudy skies with a slight chance for scattered thunderstorms. Winds out of the northeast around 5 miles per hour. Daytime highs approaching 76. Tomorrow, sunshine mixed with clouds at times. And that's your updated forecast. I'm meteorologist Paul Trombley. Get the latest weather updates online at minnesotadailyweather.com. Currently 63.
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3: The River, your home for the best music, local news, community events, and everything happening across Lake Woods County. I'm Dominic, and as we roll through another great day in northern Minnesota, here's a look at some of the upcoming events around the area. July 3rd and 4th bring about its annual Independence Day celebration featuring the 4th of July parade through downtown, food vendors, family activities, entertainment, and a fireworks show over by Net Bay. July 10th and 11th, anglers from across the region will compete in the Minnesota Tournament Trail Walleye Tournament on the Lake of the Woods, bringing exciting competition and plenty of action to the area. Then, July 14th through July 17th, the Lake of the Woods County Fair takes over the fairgrounds with carnival rides, car races, the demolition derby, horse shows, 4-H exhibits, food vendors, live entertainment, and fun for the entire family. Kids Day is July 15th with special activities and entertainment for the younger fairgoers. These community events are made possible with support from local businesses including Riverbend Resort, Caliber Plumbing, Ballard's Resort, CHI Lakewood Health, the American Legion, Dohote Fence, Walleye Inn, Northern Resources Cooperative, A&I Pharmaceuticals, Get Hooked for Life, Jiffy Biffy, and Dodd's Lumber. I'm Dominic, and thanks for listening. Keep it right here for more music, local information, and community updates. 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
9: Here's a look at your forecast. Lows dip down to about 49 tonight under partly cloudy skies with a slight chance for scattered thunderstorms. Winds out of the northeast around 5 miles per hour. Daytime highs approaching 76 tomorrow. Sunshine mixed with clouds at times. And that's your updated forecast. I'm meteorologist Paul Trombley. Get the latest weather updates online at MinnesotaDailyWeather.com. Currently 63.
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3: Fox News, I'm Deborah Valentine. President Trump meeting with Senate Republican leaders after abruptly canceling the signing of the bipartisan Road to Housing Act, demanding Congress first pass the Save America Act. Alabama Senator Tommy Tuberville defended the move on The Story with Martha McCallum.
4: It'll be the last time we'll have a Republican president or a Republican Senate or a House. That's how fast this country's going down to communism, and we need to stop it. We can stop it.
3: Opponents argue the provisions would disproportionately burden some voting groups. A dozen people indicted in a conspiracy to smuggle contraband into 8 federal prisons using drones.
5: 5 defendants are charged in a separate methamphetamine conspiracy, 7 defendants charged in a marijuana conspiracy, and 4 defendants charged in a K2 conspiracy.
3: U.S. Attorney Will Keyes of Middle Georgia. 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
10: Here's the latest from MinnesotaDailyNews.com. Another active night weather-wise in northern Minnesota last night. There was a tornado warning briefly in Clearwater County last night. Another day of showers and thunderstorms today. Full forecast coming up. Registration underway for the Summer Musical Theater Camp with performances of Rapunzel. Friday, August 14th at 6, and Saturday, August 15th at 2 p.m. Get more info and register, lakeofthewoodschool.org/communityed. In state news, an 11-year-old boy, Nindy Lowell Paquette, injured in an ATV accident in Cass Lake last week. GoFundMe page has been started for the boy, already nearing their $5,500 goal. Doctors informed the family that the boy has suffered paralysis and is not expected to walk again. Also last weekend, an 80-year-old woman from Grand Forks hit by a vehicle while in a crosswalk in Walker last Saturday. The driver, a 67-year-old man from Lake Elmo, was driving a pickup truck and hit her while waiting for traffic to clear. She was taken to a hospital in Bemidji. And the Leech Lake Tribal Police Department is seeking the public's help in locating Bentley Sherman Gotchi, last seen Sunday in Cass Lake. Last seen at 6 p.m. on Sunday, wearing a dark t-shirt and shorts, a blue backpack, known to frequent Cass Lake, Ball Club, and Bemidji. If you see him, ask to call Leech Lake Police at 218-335-8277. His picture available at MinnesotaDailyNews.com. In sports, the annual Firecracker 5K Run Walk benefiting the high school track team take place Saturday, July 4th, starting at 9 a.m. at Timbermill Park. Entry fee is $35. More info at the Lake of the Woods School Facebook page. 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
11: River City's weather.
12: Here's a look at your forecast. Lows dip down to about 49 tonight under partly cloudy skies with a slight chance for scattered thunderstorms. Winds out of the northeast around 5 miles per hour. Daytime highs approaching 76 tomorrow. Sunshine mixed with clouds at times. And that's your updated forecast. I'm meteorologist Paul Trombley. Get the latest weather updates online at MinnesotaDailyWeather.com. Right now, it's 66 degrees.
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1: 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I'm Dominic, and as we roll through another great day in northern Minnesota, here's a look at some of the upcoming events around the area. July 3rd and 4th bring about its annual Independence Day celebration featuring the 4th of July parade through downtown, food vendors, family activities, entertainment, and a fireworks show over by Dat Bay. July 10th and 11th, anglers from across the region will compete in the Minnesota Tournament Trail Walleye Tournament on the Lake of the Woods, bringing exciting competition and plenty of action to the area. Then, July 14th through July 17th, the Lake of the Woods County Fair takes over the fairgrounds with carnival rides, car races, the demolition derby, horse shows, 4-H exhibits, food vendors, live entertainment, and fun for the entire family. Kids Day is July 15th with special activities and entertainment for the younger fairgoers. These community events are made possible with support from local businesses including Riverbend Resort, Caliber Plumbing, Ballard's Resort, CHI Lakewood Health, the American Legion, Doe Haute Fence, Walleye Inn, Northern Resources Cooperative, A&I Pharmaceuticals, Get Hooked for Life, Jiffy Biffy, and Dodd's Lumber. I'm Dominic, and thanks for listening. Keep it right here for more music, local information, and community updates. 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
9: Here's a look at your forecast. Lows dip down to about 49 tonight under partly cloudy skies with a slight chance for scattered thunderstorms. Winds out of the northeast around 5 miles per hour. Daytime highs approaching 76 tomorrow. Sunshine mixed with clouds at times. And that's your updated forecast. I'm meteorologist Paul Trombley. Get the latest weather updates online at MinnesotaDailyWeather.com. Right now, it's 66 degrees.
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2: 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I'm Dominic, and as we roll through another great day in northern Minnesota, here's a look at some of the upcoming events around the area. July 3rd and 4th bring Bud its annual Independence Day celebration featuring the 4th of July parade through downtown, food vendors, family activities, entertainment, and a fireworks show over Bud at Bay. July 10th and 11th, anglers from across the region will compete in the Minnesota Tournament Trail Walleye Tournament on the Lake of the Woods, bringing exciting competition and plenty of action to the area. Then, July 14th through July 17th, the Lake of the Woods County Fair takes over the fairgrounds with carnival rides, car races, the demolition derby, horse shows, 4-H exhibits, food vendors, live entertainment, and fun for the entire family. Kids Day is July 15th with special activities and entertainment for the younger fairgoers. These community events are made possible with support from local businesses including Riverbend Resort, Caliber Plumbing, Ballard's Resort, CHI Lakewood Health, the American Legion, Dohote Fence, Walleye Inn, Northern Resources Cooperative, A&I Pharmaceuticals, Get Hooked for Life, Jiffy Biffy, and Dodd's Lumber. I'm Dominic, and thanks for listening. Keep it right here for more music, local information, and community updates. 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
7: Here's a look at your forecast. Lows dip down to about 49 tonight under partly cloudy skies with a slight chance for scattered thunderstorms. Winds out of the northeast around 5 miles per hour. Daytime highs approaching 76. Tomorrow, sunshine mixed with clouds at times. And that's your updated forecast. I'm meteorologist Paul Frombly. Get the latest weather updates online at minnesotadailyweather.com. Currently 70.
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3: The River, home for the best music, local news, community events, and everything happening across Lake Woods County. I'm Dominic, and as we roll through another great day in northern Minnesota, here's a look at some of the upcoming events around the area. July 3rd and 4th bring about its annual Independence Day celebration, featuring the 4th of July parade through downtown, food vendors, family activities, entertainment, and a fireworks show over by Net Bay. July 10th and 11th, anglers from across the region will compete in the Minnesota Tournament Trail Walleye Tournament on the Lake of the Woods, bringing exciting competition and plenty of action to the area. Then, July 14th through July 17th, the Lake of the Woods County Fair takes over the fairgrounds with carnival rides, car races, the demolition derby, horse shows, 4-H exhibits, food vendors, live entertainment, and fun for the entire family. Kids Day is July 15th with special activities and entertainment for the younger fairgoers. These community events are made possible with support from local businesses including Riverbend Resort, Caliber Plumbing, Ballard's Resort, CHI Lakewood Health, the American Legion, Doe Haute Fence, Walleye Inn, Northern Resources Cooperative, A&I Pharmaceuticals, Get Hooked for Life, Jiffy Biffy, and Dodd's Lumber. I'm Dominic, and thanks for listening. Keep it right here for more music, local information, and community updates. 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
8: 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Mayer's trying to take away that spot from Larson.
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12: Here's a look at your forecast. Lows dip down to about 49 tonight under partly cloudy skies with a slight chance for scattered thunderstorms. Winds out of the northeast around 5 miles per hour. Daytime highs approaching 76. Tomorrow, sunshine mixed with clouds at times. And that's your updated forecast. I'm meteorologist Paul Frombly. Get the latest weather updates online at minnesotadailyweather.com. Currently 70.
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